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1: All of England is now under an amber heat health alert, which tells the NHS to expect high demand. That's different from the Met Office's amber warnings, which cover some areas on Thursday when temperatures could reach 38 degrees Celsius. Bristol ice cream seller Kate Armour is preparing for crowds who are going to be gathering for the solar eclipse.
2: We're going to have to bring more stock in than usual, I think. I hear there's about 300 people come in, so we'll stock up our, you know, drinks, ice lollies.
1: It comes as some of the country's best-loved gardens say they're being scorched by drought. A report involving Historic England concludes climate change is putting sites like Kew Gardens and the Royal Parks at risk. The research covers 2,800 gardens and cemeteries and says smaller sites are most vulnerable, often because they lack the staff and money to plan ahead. The Conservatives are accusing the Prime Minister of re-traumatising victims with constant U-turns on prisons. Andy Burnham says he's putting every effort into increasing jail places without needing the likes of PC Andrew Harper's killers to be included in the upcoming early release scheme in England and Wales. Legal commentator Joshua Rosenberg explains what the government's biggest problem is.
3: They can't say, well, it's not going to apply to these two offenders. You have to decide how to apply this law according to either a type of offence, in this case manslaughter, or possibly the length of time that somebody is sentenced to.
1: And the betting industry is criticising plans to give councils more powers to block bookies opening in Britain's towns and cities. The government proposals would also apply to vape shops. The Betting and Gaming Council believes the real threat to high streets is more empty units and fewer jobs. Prime Minister Andy Burnham has defended the approach.
4: There's a real concern across the country. I felt it in the Makerfield by-election about high streets that have been hollowed out, particularly in former industrial areas that just have been in decline for a long time.
1: It's being reported that Donald Trump hid in a catering container as part of a plan to secretly switch planes as he left last month's NATO summit. The US president was seen boarding Air Force One in Turkey for a flight to Britain, but sources say he was moved because of a threat from Iran. Mr. Trump had told reporters at the summit about his security concerns.
5: I'm number one on the kill list for Iran. I'm number one on, I like being number one on TikTok better, but I'm number one on the list for killing.
1: And Peppa Pig is officially leaving Battersea Power Station. The official shop was described as the world's first ever permanent standalone Peppa Pig store when it opened back in November 2024. It features interactive play areas and daily free meet and greets with the globally famous pig. But the team behind the store says it will now close its doors on August the 31st as new adventures await it for 2027. That's the latest. I'm Lucy Mayer.
0: Richmond, Chertsey and Epsom. This is the

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1: It could soon become more difficult for betting and vape shops to open up across Britain. Andy Burnham's promising to give councils more powers to block them. The Prime Minister reckons that'll help save what he's calling hollowed out high streets. Dr. Kieran Mullen is Tory Shadow Justice Minister. He says there are other ways the government can provide support to existing firms.
2: The most important thing we have to do is make it so that the positive sorts of business we want to see thrive are able to do that. And the taxes that Labour have put on them have made that very hard.
1: Meanwhile, the Prime Minister's asking for plans to be drawn up to stop PC Andrew Harper's killers leaving prison early. It follows heavy criticism of the early release scheme, which is aimed at freeing up space in England and Wales' prisons. Andy Burnham wants his Justice Secretary to work through further options to keep the most serious offenders behind bars. Housing Minister Sally Jameson says it's about striking the right balance.
3: I think the officials and the Justice Secretary need some time to go through it and make sure they get an outcome which satisfies all our desire to make sure those two killers don't get out, but also make sure that we're able to maintain the integrity of our prison system, that we still have capacity and we can still lock people away.
1: Investigations are continuing into a fatal shooting in Clapham on Monday night. Emergency services were called just before 10 p.m. to Willington Road, and a 25-year-old was pronounced dead at the scene. Incidents of violence and aggression against Surrey's ambulance crews hit a high in 2024. Reports more than doubled from 752 in 2019 to over 1,500 before they eventually fell to 1,400 last year. South East Coast Ambulance Service, known as SeaCam, covers Surrey, Kent, Sussex and parts of Hampshire. A new report shows improvements to body-worn camera accessibility and strengthened staff training helped lower the reports of violence. Heat health alerts are in place for most of the country, with an amber warning for extreme heat also being issued. The Met Office says it'll cover a large part of the country from London to Sheffield from Thursday. Temperatures could reach 37 or even 38 degrees Celsius. Meteorologist Joe Wheeler explains why we're seeing the relentless warm weather.
4: The heat is coming up from the near continent. It's because we've got high pressure over the country. It's working its way out into the North Sea. And that high pressure can just as easily drift across this, start bringing a southerly, southeasterly wind, which will drag up that heat, which is still continuing over much of Europe.
1: And Heathrow is no longer Europe's busiest airport after being taken over by Istanbul. The airport recorded 7.86 million passengers last month, compared to more than 8 million recorded by its Turkish counterpart for the same period. It also says its numbers on Middle Eastern routes last month were down 20% year on year. That's the latest. I'm Lucy Mayer.
0: Kingston, Cobham and Wallington. This is The

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1: All of England is now under an amber heat health alert, which tells the NHS to expect high demand. That's different from the Met Office's amber warnings, which cover some areas on Thursday when temperatures could reach 38 degrees Celsius. Bristol ice cream seller Kate Armour is preparing for crowds who are going to be gathering for the solar eclipse.
2: We're
1: going
2: to have to bring more stock in than usual, I think. I hear there's about 300 people come in, so we'll stock up our, you know, drinks, ice lollies.
1: It comes as some of the country's best-loved gardens say they're being scorched by drought. A report involving Historic England concludes climate change is putting sites like Kew Gardens

0: gardens and the royal parks at risk. The research covers 2,800 gardens and cemeteries and says smaller sites are most vulnerable, often because they lack the staff and money to plan ahead. The Conservatives are accusing the Prime Minister of re-traumatising victims with constant U-turns on prisons. Andy Burnham says he's putting every effort into increasing jail places without needing the likes of PC Andrew Harper's killers to be included in the upcoming early release scheme in England and Wales. Legal commentator Joshua Rosenberg explains what the government's biggest problem is.
1: They can't say, well, it's not going to apply to these two offenders. You have to decide how to apply this law according to either a type of offence, in this case manslaughter, or possibly the length of time that somebody is sentenced to.
0: And the betting industry is criticising plans to give councils more powers to block bookies opening in Britain's towns and cities. The government proposals would also apply to vape shops. The Betting and Gaming Council believes the real threat to high streets is more empty units and fewer jobs. Prime Minister Andy Burnham has defended the approach.
2: There's a real concern across the country, I felt it in the Makerfield by-election, about high streets that have been hollowed out, particularly in former industrial areas. They just have been in decline for a long time.
0: It's being reported that Donald Trump hid in a catering container as part of a plan to secretly switch planes as he left last month's NATO summit. The US president was seen boarding Air Force One in Turkey for a flight to Britain, but sources say he was moved because of a threat from Iran. Mr. Trump had told reporters at the summit about his security concerns.
3: I'm number one on the kill list for Iran. I'm number one on, I like being number one on TikTok better, but I'm number one on the list for killing.
0: And Peppa Pig is officially leaving Battersea Power Station. The official shop was described as the world's first ever permanent standalone Peppa Pig store when it opened back in November 2024. It features interactive play areas and daily free meet and greets with the globally famous pig. But the team behind the store says it will now close its doors on August the 31st as new adventures await it for 2027. That's the latest. I'm Lucy Mayer.
4: Carl Shulton, Walton and Teddington. This is The Sound.

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1: It could soon become more difficult for betting and vape shops to open up across Britain. Andy Burnham's promising to give councils more powers to block them. The Prime Minister reckons that'll help save what he's calling hollowed-out high streets. Dr. Kieran Mullen is Tory Shadow Justice Minister. He says there are other ways the government can provide support to existing firms.
2: The most important thing we have to do is make it so that the positive sorts of business we want to see thrive are able to do that. And the taxes that Labour have put on them have made that very hard.
1: Meanwhile, the Prime Minister's asking for plans to be drawn up to stop PC Andrew Harper's killers leaving prison early. It follows heavy criticism of the early release scheme, which is aimed at freeing up space in England and Wales's prisons. Andy Burnham wants his Justice Secretary to work through further options to keep the most serious offenders behind bars. Housing Minister Sunny Jameson says it's about striking the right balance.
3: I think the officials and the Justice Secretary need some time to go through it and make sure they get an outcome which satisfies all our desire to make sure those two killers don't get out, but also make sure that we're able to maintain the integrity of our prison system, that we still have capacity and we can still lock people away.
1: Investigations are continuing into a fatal shooting in Clapham on Monday night. Emergency services were called just before 10 p.m. to Willington Road, and a 25-year-old was pronounced dead at the scene. Incidents of violence and

0: Aggression against Surrey's ambulance crews hit a high in 2024. Reports more than doubled from 752 in 2019 to over 1,500 before they eventually fell to 1,400 last year. South East Coast Ambulance Service, known as SeaCam, covers Surrey, Kent, Sussex and parts of Hampshire. A new report shows improvements to body-worn camera accessibility and strengthened staff training helped lower the reports of violence. Heat health alerts are in place for most of the country, with an amber warning for extreme heat also being issued. The Met Office says it'll cover a large part of the country from London to Sheffield from Thursday. Temperatures could reach 37 or even 38 degrees Celsius. Meteorologist Joe Wheeler explains why we're seeing the relentless warm weather.
1: The heat is coming up from the near continent. It's because we've got high pressure over the country. It's working its way out into the North Sea. And that high pressure can just as easily drift across this, start bringing a southerly, southeasterly wind, which will drag up that heat, which is still continuing over much of Europe.
0: And Heathrow is no longer Europe's busiest airport after being taken over by Istanbul. The airport recorded 7.86 million passengers last month, compared to more than 8 million recorded by its Turkish counterpart for the same period. It also says its numbers on Middle Eastern routes last month were down 20% year on year. That's the latest. I'm Lucy Mayer.
2: Twickenham, Weybridge and Cheam. 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
1: All of England is now under an amber heat health alert, which tells the NHS to expect high demand. That's different from the Met Office's amber warnings, which cover some areas on Thursday when temperatures could reach 38 degrees Celsius. Bristol ice cream seller Kate Armour is preparing for crowds who are going to be gathering for the solar eclipse.
2: We're going to have to bring more stock in than usual, I think. I hear there's about 300 people come in, so we'll stock up our, you know, drinks, ice lollies.
1: It comes as some of the country's best-loved gardens say they're being scorched by drought. A report involving Historic England concludes climate change is putting sites like Kew Gardens and the Royal Parks at risk. The research covers 2,800 gardens and cemeteries and says smaller sites are most vulnerable, often because they lack the staff and money to plan ahead. The Conservatives are accusing the Prime Minister of re-traumatising victims with constant U-turns on prisons. Andy Burnham says he's putting every effort into increasing jail places without needing the likes of PC Andrew Harper's killers to be included in the upcoming early release scheme in England and Wales. Legal commentator Joshua Rosenberg explains what the government's biggest problem is.
3: They can't say, well, it's not going to apply to these two offenders. You have to decide how to apply this law according to either a type of offence, in this case manslaughter, or possibly the length of time that somebody is sentenced to.
1: And the betting industry is criticising plans to give councils more powers to block bookies opening in Britain's towns and cities. The government proposals would also apply to vape shops. The Betting and Gaming Council believes the real threat to high streets is more empty units and fewer jobs. Prime Minister Andy Burnham has defended the approach.
4: There's a real concern across the country. I felt it in the Makerfield by-election about high streets that have been hollowed out, particularly in former industrial areas that just have been in decline for a long time.
1: It's being reported that Donald Trump hid in a catering container as part of a plan to secretly switch planes as he left

0: Last month's NATO summit, the US president was seen boarding Air Force One in Turkey for a flight to Britain, but sources say he was moved because of a threat from Iran. Mr. Trump had told reporters at the summit about his security concerns.
1: I'm number one on the kill list for Iran. I'm number one on, I like being number one on TikTok better, but I'm number one on the list for killing.
0: And Peppa Pig is officially leaving Battersea Power Station. The official shop was described as the world's first ever permanent standalone Peppa Pig store when it opened back in November 2024. It features interactive play areas and daily free meet and greets with the globally famous pig. But the team behind the store says it will now close its doors on August the 31st as new adventures await it for 2027. That's the latest. I'm Lucy Mayer.
2: Sutton, Mitcham and Sunbury. This is The Sound.

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0: The Prime Minister is chairing a meeting of the government's Cobra Emergency Committee later in response to ongoing wildfires and droughts. Temperatures could hit 38 degrees tomorrow, with amber heat health alerts in force across most of England. Police chiefs from across the country are calling on Andy Burnham to use every lawful option to keep PC Andrew Harper's killers in prison. The heads of 50 forces have written an open letter saying the early release of the two men could undermine public confidence in the justice system. Almost 500 children in England have been hurt by e-scooters since 2019. The average age of those who were injured was 12, while half were aged between 10 and 13. The UK's biggest solar eclipse in 27 years will happen this evening. Around 90% of the sun will be blocked out by the moon, but we're being told not to look directly at it. And it was a British 1-2 in the men's 100 metres at the European Athletic Championships in Birmingham. Romuald Glaive got gold, while teammate Jeremiah Azu took silver. That's the latest. I'm Chloe Norman.
1: 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Oh, yes! Radio Jackie.

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1: Andy Burnham will chair the government's Cobra Emergency Committee later to discuss the extreme weather. The temperatures are expected to rise above 30 today and could hit 38 tomorrow in the fifth heat wave of the summer. It'll be the new Prime Minister's first Cobra meeting. Our political correspondent Lucy McDade's in Westminster.
2: The Liberal Democrats and the Greens particularly have been saying for a few weeks that the Prime Minister needs to show that he is taking this issue seriously. Wildfires, the heat, the fact that almost three quarters of the country is now in drought.
1: Dozens of police chiefs have signed an open letter piling more pressure on the Prime Minister to keep PC Andrew Harper's killers in jail. They want every lawful option considered to prevent them being freed under an early release scheme. Andy Burnham says he's increasingly confident they won't be. Andrew's mum, Debbie Adlam, says the message from Downing Street's changed.
3: We're hearing things like you can't do things retrospectively, but that, to me, is exactly what's happening. We've been given a sentence and now it's being changed. If you retrospectively change what time they're going to be doing, then don't tell me you can't do something retrospectively.
1: Persistent shoplifters could be electronically tagged and excluded from Croydon Town Centre. That's under new proposals being explored by Croydon Council. Authority bosses have met with Sussex Police, which was the first area in the UK to successfully pilot GPS ankle tag technology in this way. Funding and enforcement of the proposed project is still being explored. There have been 4,796 reported shop thefts in the town centre over the last 12 months, which is down 4.9% on last year. Britain's biggest energy supplier is asking customers to use less electricity during this evening's solar eclipse. Octopus Energy wants people to delay using appliances such as washing machines and dishwashers between 6 and 8pm as solar power generation drops. Customers who take part will be rewarded with an hour of free electricity this weekend. So where is the best place to see this evening's spectacle if you're in Surrey? Riddlesdown Common Car Park in Purley and the RAF Kenley Tribute Memorial are being touted as the places to go. In London, it's Crystal Palace Park and Primrose Hill. And finally, Wesley Peck may be one of the official mascots of South Western Railway, but it appears the birds are not the operator's friend. Lucy Mayer reports.
4: Sandy! Save me a perch.
5: Wes, it's been a while. Thought you'd migrated.
4: I wish.
5: Wes the Pigeon is an animated bird-fluencer who appears in a lot of South Western Railway's TV ads and online and is described by the company as an avian ambassador. But it's been revealed that bosses have ordered the shooting of 250 pigeons over a 16-month period. The data's been sourced under the Freedom of Information Act. Professionals have been employed to shoot the pigeons in an effort to prevent droppings becoming slip hazards.

0: and from causing illness. Critics say the method is inhumane, especially when Southwestern Railway uses a pigeon to help it sell train fares. We've contacted SWR for comment.
1: That's the latest. I'm Chloe Norman.
2: Wandsworth, Feltham and Walton. This is the sound of Southwest.

0: morning. It's Paul and Nikki on Radio Jackie with The Who and Pinball Wizard on a very fresh morning.
1: It's starting off that way,
0: isn't it?
1: But it's going to be going up. Well, today we're up in the 30s, and tomorrow there's talk of even going up to 38.
0: No way.
1: Yeah, you're coming in your trunks tomorrow.
0: Actually, no, I've got to go... I don't know what I'm wearing tomorrow. Because, interesting question, because I think I mentioned the other day I'm going straight from here up to Glasgow.
1: Oh, yeah.
0: Where it's cold.
1: Oh, of course.
0: And, well, it's colder than here, so for the first time in about two and a half months, I'll be wearing...
1: A jumper.
0: No, no, trousers, jeans, whatever.
1: Oh, wow.
0: You know, covering my knees, which the population will say thank you for. But it's... I just can't imagine what the feeling of
1: it's gonna cloth feel really
0: around
1: your odd, legs. Isn't
0: yeah.
1: It? You're going to feel really overdressed. You're going to feel smothered, aren't you, by clothes?
0: Yeah, it's going to be horrible. And a pal who I'm meeting with, he sent me a message last night with a photograph of his garden. He said, just show this off to all your friends. It was. It was all green and lovely and colourful and everything that ours aren't.
1: Yeah. Oh,
0: never mind.
1: Yes, and there's one little strip where they've got a bit of green grass.
0: Really?
1: And it looks really lush and beautiful. Oh. And you're like, wow, I forgot that happens.
0: Yeah.

0: coming up for his big ending here, you know. You want to hear the big ending?
1: I love a big ending.
0: There it is.
2: I imagined in the studio they're all going to go, right, Sam, and...
1: Yeah.
0: But no, just no. Like, nah, we'll
1: it
0: let
1: just
0: it
1: fizzles,
0: yeah,
1: doesn't
0: yeah,
1: it?
0: Yeah, yeah. Do you want to do the
1: disappointing. Thing? Go on.
2: Okay, Pete Sampras, the former Wimbledon champion, the tennis man. How old is he today?
1: Ooh, he must be in his 40s, isn't he? Let's go. Oh, I'm seeing 42 or 48. Where
2: well, you're going to have to pick one.
1: Let's go 48.
2: He's 55.
1: Oh, okay.
2: Okay. Cara Delevingne, the model turned actress.
1: Ooh, she must be...
2: Turned singer, actually, as well.
1: Late 20s, early 30s. Let's go 32.
2: Oh, I'll give you that. 34.
1: Ah.
2: And Mark Knopfler, of Dire Straits.
1: He must be in his 60s or 70s, I reckon.
2: Okay.
1: I'm seeing 68.
2: Oh, are you?
1: Yeah.
2: I'm seeing that you should go a bit higher.
1: Okay, let's go 73.
2: I'm still seeing that you want to keep going.
1: 78.
2: And come back a bit, back on the throttle a wee bit.
1: Yay!
2: How did you do that?
1: So accurate.
2: That's incredible.
1: It's a gift,
2: right,
1: Paul.
2: On the nose.
1: An absolute gift.
2: That's why she is the princess of radio.
1: Anyone wants their lottery numbers worked?
2: Yeah, tarot card readings.
1: I'm here.
2: Crystal
1: here
2: ball.
1: All week.
2: And she's cheap.
1: Oi!
2: Oh, sorry. Relatively cheap.

0: cool morning. Lots of hot weather coming in later on. But if you're lying in bed, time to get up. We'll check now the travel for you too.
1: Radio Jackie Travel.
0: It's coming up to 90 minutes past 7. Here's Nikki.
2: And it's starting to build up on the A316 apex corner to Twickenham Bridge. Busy on the South Circular, Roehampton Lane to Chalkers Corner, then on the Parkway before the M4 for Junction 3. Around West Hill between Tibbetts Corner and the Upper Richmond Road, the South Circular coming from the Wandsworth one-way system. And then you've got 15 minutes of queues on Wandsworth Bridge Road just before New King's Road. It's slow around Chessington, Leatherhead Road, both directions between the Malden Rushett Crossroads and the theme park. That's going through the roadworks. So you've got two different sets of temporary traffic lights now on the Leatherhead Road. So coming from Hook also. M4 London bound, 3 Hayes to 2 Witches Brentford will take you 10 minutes. It's looking slow around the M25 anti-clockwise before 12 the M3. Severe delays on the Elizabeth line at the moment between Paddington and Terminal 4 and 5. Reduced service on the Heathrow Express and no service on the Croydon tram link between Reeves Corner and East Croydon and Church Street. 0208 288 1078 is the number here at Jackie if you would like to share anything.
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0: Breaks. Get it on. Wednesday morning. Radio Jackie with Paul and Nikki. What's the weather doing that night?
1: It's going to be a warm one today. We are hitting the 30s today, so it's a beautiful fresh start today. I'm sure all the dogs are going to be enjoying running around. Mm. My cat was desperate to go out at very early o'clock this morning. But yeah, we're high on all the UV and the pollen today. It's going to be wall-to-wall sunshine. We're looking at a high of 34 degrees, but tomorrow is going to be a hot day. And we will have an amber warning in place for tomorrow as well. But right now, it's currently 18 degrees in Twickenham.
0: And don't forget, if you can, leave out some bowls of water for the wildlife.
1: Oh, yeah. Are you doing that?
0: Of course, yes.
1: Yeah, absolutely. I've got a bird bath and then like a flat dish as well.
0: Yeah.
1: So, yeah.
0: Not good.
1: We need
0: good
1: to,
0: idea.
1: Don't we?
0: Definitely. It's 7:30. Let's catch up with the headlines with Chloe.
2: The Prime Minister is chairing an emergency COBRA committee in response to extreme hot weather. It led to widespread wildfires and plunged most of England and all of Wales into drought as firefighters, farmers and NHS staff come under increased pressure. 50 police chiefs are calling on Andy Burnham to do everything he can within the law to keep PC Andrew Harper's killers in jail. They've signed an open letter following concerns around the government's early release scheme. The UK will later experience its first solar eclipse in almost 30 years. We're being warned not to look directly at the sun as the moon covers more than 90% of it due to the lasting damage to eyes. Another 13 migrant hotels are closing. The list includes the Grade 2 listed Grosvenor in Stratford-upon-Avon. The government's increasing its use of more basic sites, including former military barracks. And Sir Rod Stewart has cancelled the remainder of his US tour after undergoing heart surgery. The singer will take 4 weeks off to recover and says he's already feeling better. That's the latest. I'm Chloe Norman.
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0: Radio Jackie, good morning. And it's Paul and Nikki and Chloe.
1: Morning, Chloe.
2: Good morning.
1: Are you all boys for the eclipse?
2: What time is it? 5 o'clock?
0: Well, no, actually. Depends where you are in the UK. Here in London, it starts to go across at about 6:15. And then it fully peaks at 7:15, well, 13 minutes past 7, and then it ends at 8:06. So if you're there around about 7 o'clock to 7:15, you'll see the big bit of it.
2: I'm probably not going to look at it. Don't I want to protect my eyes.
1: Yeah, you can't, because you can't look at it unless you've got special glasses.
0: True.
1: Can you? Yeah. And also, apparently, there's loads of fake ones around as well. But have you seen the suggestion of how you can watch it safely?
0: No.
1: So you get a bit of white paper or card. You get your colander out of your kitchen.
0: Really?
1: And then you face, you know, the bit that you would normally, you know, if you're draining your pasta and your colander, the bit that you would normally fill up, you face that to the sun you hold it up against your piece of paper, and then you can watch the eclipse that way.
2: Really?
1: Because apparently your little holes in your colander that you've got the reflection on the paper, they will turn to crescents, and that's how you know it's all happened. But
2: I see.
1: It makes you feel quite removed, doesn't it?
0: A heck of a lot. Yeah. Looking at a bit of card
1: through
0: a colander just sounds a bit
1: weird.
0: That
1: just sounds mad, doesn't it?
0: Apparently the best place you can go, there are parties here, like the Greenwich Observatory are organising a party, but the biggest party is in Spain, because apparently that's where they're going to have the clearest, the most cloudless look at the eclipse. But it's causing a problem because, of course, they've got wildfires over there. They're expecting an influx of about 6 million people coming into Spain.
1: Wow.
0: Just for the eclipse.
1: I don't think I could be bothered to do that.
2: Do they not know that you can see the eclipse anywhere?
1: Yeah.
0: Well, you can't. That's the problem because of the angle of the earth and because of cloud cover, weather, all that sort of stuff. And that's why Spain is going to be the clearest place.
1: But we're going to get a good view because there's not another one for another 64 years.
0: Is it as long as that?
1: I think so, yeah.
0: Oh. Anyway, they've got 660 official viewing sites in Spain, but they're worried about wildfires with all these people coming in. So 35,000 police officers are going to be mobilised for this eclipse tonight.
1: That's mad.
0: Yeah. I remember the last one. You remember the last one, don't you?
1: Yeah, I think I just remember being on the Fulham Palace Road and the light went really weirdy, greeny.
2: Really?
1: So I don't know whether that was a full eclipse, but I remember being there. And it's so, like, all the birds stopped singing and not that you get that many birds on Fulham Palace Road.
0: And the wind drops.
1: But yeah, it is. It's really creepy,
0: isn't it? It's a bit Doctor Who. You probably weren't even born then, Chloe, were you?
2: I think I was at school. I remember we all went out into the playground and it did go a little bit dim, I guess, but I was expecting it to go pitch black like night time, and that's not what happened at all.
0: No, I was
2: a bit disappointed.
1: Well, I'm sure I've got a memory that there was a newspaper giving you glasses as well. You could get a pair of glasses in the newspaper to watch it through.
0: I was recording a TV quiz series in Manchester, and we were doing about 5 or 6 a day, and we timed it so that we'd finish one of the shows and then all of us, including the audience, could go out and watch it, which we did. The problem was that it was so interesting, so exciting. The producer, director, they're all shepherding us. Right, well, come on, we've got another 2 shows to do. Get in. And the audience weren't having it. They said, no, we're staying out here. You've given us drinks. We've seen an eclipse. What? You think a quiz show? Nah, doesn't cut it. So we had to do the next one with about half the audience.
1: Oh.
0: And here's the tip, right?

0: So when you've got an audience that's only half the size, right, when you get them to applaud, right, if I ask you to applaud, come on, let's applaud, right, please?
1: Hey!
0: Right, right. Now, if I ask you to...
1: Ah, it's Paul Coyne!
0: Oh, not that old thing again. this time, let's applaud, but do it at twice the speed, and it sounds like right, twice the...
1: Oh,
0: there
1: wow.
0: you go!
1: They must have been exhausted by the end. That hurts your arms.
0: It works, though. That's the main thing, you know?
1: But be safe if you're going to be watching.
0: Exactly. Yeah. Enjoy it. But as Nikki says, no staring directly at the sun.
1: I think
0: please.
1: I'll wait for the pictures to be on the news and in the papers because they'll be the best.
0: Good idea.
1: And you can't look at it through your phone either.
0: No.
1: That's really bad for you too.

my mama, she got it sticking in the cameraman. And we could have some. And he's up there. What's that? Hawaiian noises. He's banging on the bongos like a chimpanzee. Oh, that didn't work.

0: That ain't working. That's the way you do it. You play the guitar on the MTV. That ain't working. That's the way.
1: Happy birthday then to Mark Knopfler of Dire Straits, who's 77 today. And thank you to Paul in Rains Park, who sent us a picture of the colander thing that Nikki was talking about and the eclipse. I have to say, that does not excite me. I would not think I'd seen an eclipse. It just looks like a shadow puppet of a colander. But thank you, Paul. And he says you can move the colander to adjust for the sharpness of the image.
2: Ah, thank you very much. Well, I suppose if you've got kids and they're really excited about it and you haven't got glasses, maybe it's a way you can get them involved and make them feel part of it.
1: On the other hand,
2: in a way.
1: No.
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0: Amy McDonald, is this what you've been waiting for? Barry in New Morden's been in touch. If he lies back in his car, Nicky, and he looks at the solar eclipse through his tinted sunroof, would that be safe enough?
1: Oh, I wouldn't recommend it.
0: Definitely not. Nice try, Barry. Go and buy the specs if you can. Now, Eddie Castle has got a great night out for two at New Wimbledon Theatre coming up on his show. You can go as our guest to see Queen by Candlelight, the ultimate tribute to Queen, with some fantastic West End vocalists doing their thing and playing all the hits. And if you fancy going along as our guests and having drinks on us at the interval, it's the New Wimbledon Theatre, lovely venue, and Eddie Castle has that up for grabs as a prize. Night out there for two, and the Time Warp at 1:30 here on Radio Jackie.

0: Lucky Travel.
1: And these are the bits that are holding you up at the moment. So on the A316, looking slow from Apex Corner through towards Twickenham Bridge. It's also queuing around the parkway just before the M4 for Junction 3. Not fun around Chessington, so Leatherhead Road both directions between Malden Rosyth Crossroads and the theme park. You've got temporary traffic lights there for that burst water main. And then as you head towards Hook, you've got temporary traffic lights and you're down to one lane as well there, especially around the Hook roundabout and in both directions. Other bits to watch out for, you've got the South Circular Roehampton Lane through towards Chalker's Corner. That's looking busy, as is West Hill between the South Circular coming from the Wandsworth one-way system. And then in Weybridge, we've now got some... Balfour Road is closed outbound, and this is all due to some roadworks. So Weybridge Road from Waystone Road through towards Church Street, congestion through towards Church Street, either side in the roadworks area there as well. And then Tibbetts Corner through towards the Upper Richmond Road looking slow. M4 London bound, 3 Hayes to 2 Itches Brentford, 15 minutes of queues anti-clockwise before 12, which is the M3, 10 minutes of queues clockwise before 15, which is the M4. You've got some severe delays on the Elizabeth Line, minor delays on the Bakerloo, and a reduced service on Heathrow Express. 0208 288 1078 is the number here at Jackie.
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2: Coming up in the news, we'll find out why Andy Burnham will chair the government's Cobra Emergency Committee later, and why some people could be banned from Croydon Town Centre. More with Chloe at 8.
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0: South West London weather with the Ashley Centre Epsom. Great names like Waitrose, Rituals and Next. Where shopping feels good.
1: We've got high UV levels today and high pollen count as well, and it is going to be a warm one. We are looking at a high of 34 degrees. It's going to be warmer tomorrow, and right now it's currently 19 in Egham.
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2: Andy Burnham's going to chair an emergency Cobra committee in response to the extreme hot weather. Temperatures are expected to rise to 30 degrees later and could reach 38 tomorrow. There have been widespread wildfires while most of England and all of Wales are in drought. Government Minister Anna Turley says they're taking decisive action.
3: We're making sure that all of our national infrastructure and our resilience is there. We've been supporting farmers, we've been ensuring the railways are working smoothly, but the priority is, as I said, to make sure now that with Cobra, we really make sure that our national resilience is really one step ahead of the situation.
2: Hundreds of soldiers may have unknowingly been sharing their locations on the exercise app Strava. An investigation by Sky News has found thousands of runs, cycles and swims were being logged inside US military bases on the front line of the war with Iran. One Navy contractor who was stationed at a facility in Bahrain was regularly recording his activity. As reporter Ben van der Meer explains, Tehran may have been watching his movements.
4: For weeks before the war, he logged runs around the naval base. Then, in late February, he posted a jog inside the courtyard of the Crown Plaza Hotel. 6 days later, Iran bombed that hotel.
2: Persistent shoplifters could be electronically tagged and excluded from Croydon Town Centre. That's under new proposals being explored by Croydon Council. Authority bosses have met with Sussex Police, which was the first area in the UK to successfully pilot GPS ankle tag technology in this way. Funding and enforcement of the proposed project is still being explored. There have been 4,796 reported shop thefts in the town centre over the last 12 months, which is down 4.9% on last year. Britain's biggest energy supplier is asking customers to use less electricity during this evening's solar eclipse. Octopus Energy wants people to delay using appliances such as washing machines and dishwashers between 6 and 8pm as solar power generation drops. Customers who take part will be rewarded with an hour of free electricity this weekend. So where is the best place to see this evening's spectacle if you're in Surrey? Riddlesdown Common Car Park in Purley and the RAF Kenley Tribute Memorial are being touted as the places to go. In London, it's Crystal Palace Park and Primrose Hill. And finally, Wesley Peck may be one of the official mascots of South Western Railway, but it appears the birds are not the operator's friend. Lucy Mayer reports.
5: Sandy! Save me a perch.
6: Wes, it's been a while. Thought you'd migrated.
5: I wish.
7: Wes the Pigeon is an animated birdfluencer who appears in a lot of South Western Railway's TV ads and online, and is described by the company as an avian ambassador. But it's been revealed that bosses have ordered the shooting of 250 pigeons over a 16-month period. The data has been sourced under the Freedom of Information Act. Professionals have been employed to shoot the pigeons in an effort to prevent droppings becoming slip hazards and from causing illness. Critics say the method is inhumane, especially when South Western Railway uses a pigeon to help it sell train fares. We've contacted SWR for comment.
2: That's the latest. I'm Chloe Norman.
0: Hounslow, Isha and Morden. This is the

0: Peter Shores and All Saints, welcome to Wednesday morning. It's Paul and Nikki, and Chloe is here. That's your team for this morning. And it's Eclipse Day as well. Just before we have a chat, I wanted to mention Barry, who's been in touch, and he sent in a picture of a welding helmet.
1: Oh.
0: And he's saying that he might use that to look at the eclipse. I mean, a welding helmet obviously will guard you against whatever UVs coming off sparks and things when you're welding, but I would hate to say that's safe, wouldn't you?
1: I don't think we're in a position
0: The interesting thing is, with the helmet, why has he got a welding helmet? He says he welds at the Surbiton Community Forge. I didn't even know such a thing existed.
1: I didn't either.
0: No, that's interesting.
1: Wow, God, it's going to be hot working in there at the moment, isn't it?
2: Scorching.
1: Right, I don't know whether you both spend a lot of money on face creams, but I'm going to be saving you all money now because apparently scientists say that singing hits by Queen, Wham and Kylie Minogue can make you look younger. Apparently belting out classics for just 5 minutes a day gives you that hit of feel-good hormone, dopamine, that helps rejuvenate aging skin.
0: Really?
1: Yes. Also, singing exercises the jaw muscles, stretches the skin and keeps it supple.
2: Oh, I like that.
1: There you
0: who's
1: go.
0: That again? Wham.
1: So, Don't Stop Me Now by Queen is recommended. Spinning Around by Kylie.
0: Yeah.
1: Wake Me Up Before You Go-Go, Wham, obviously. And then Angels by Robbie Williams and Happy by Pharrell Williams. Well, they're all good songs, aren't they?
0: Yeah.
1: Uplift you. Mm. So there you go.
0: Right. What song gets you the happiest? What's your go-to song, Chloe?
2: Oh, anything by 50 Cent. I love 50 Cent.
0: 50 Cent?
2: Yeah.
0: Okay, which one in particular? Just anything?
2: My favourite one's probably Best Friend.
0: Oh, right.
1: In fact, Chloe, just thinking about 50 Cent makes her happy.
2: I don't even have to listen.
1: Be doing anything.
0: Is 50 Cent your whole pass then? If you were in a relationship, you'd get a pass to go out with him.
2: I don't even want a whole pass. I just love him. Like, even if he just said hello to me, I'd be happy with that.
0: Weak at the knees.
2: Very sad.
1: But if you have 50 Cent and Stormzy, which way would you go?
2: I would probably go Stormzy, to be fair.
1: Okay.
0: Would you? He used to live around the corner from me, Stormzy.
2: Well, exactly. He's more local. He's easier to get to.
1: Easy to access.
2: Yeah.
0: So I see him all the time. Me and Storms.
1: Hanging
0: I call him Storms,
2: well,
0: obviously.
2: You can give him my number if you want.
0: No. Thank you very much. No.
1: Come
0: the
1: on.
0: Last thing he needs is another stalker. Thank you. Nikki, what's your go-to song?
1: At the moment, it's Bruno Mars' Cha-Cha-Cha.
0: Oh.
1: Because I went to see him in concert and it was so brilliant. And it's such a cool, it's a really nice summer song.
0: Oh.
1: So that, at the moment, just fills me with happiness and sunshine. What's yours?
0: Mine brings back memories for me of a lovely, happy time when I first moved to London. And funnily enough, I was listening yesterday, the car radio was on, and it came on, and I just stopped the car, and I had a big smile on my face. And it's Zoom by Fat Larry's Band.
1: Oh, that's a beautiful song, isn't it?
0: Yeah.
1: Especially on a hot summer's day as well.
0: When I first moved to London, I had a job, and I was sleeping on the floor of a mate's flat, and the

0: first day of the job, I woke up and he had the radio on, and that was playing on the radio, and I was going to this job that I was really excited about. So it's amazing how music brings back memories.
1: Have you ever shown Chloe your Mick Jagger impersonation?
0: No.
1: Oh, Chloe, you're missing out. You've got to come and see Paul doing it.
2: Okay.
1: It's extraordinary. Yeah. You never see them in the same place.
0: Maybe not live on air. Thank you. You ready? You coming in, Chloe?
3: I'm coming in now.
4: It's a champagne joke.
1: Oh, you really should be hired out.

0: Jackie, 17 and a half minutes past 8, Paul and Nikki saying good morning to you and saying, why don't you go along as our guest to the big military day out, the fun day in Guildford this Sunday. And we would like to send you and the family along. It starts at Loseley Park at 10 o'clock on Sunday. And there's lots of military-themed exhibits and vehicles from the past and present. Really spectacular. And we've organised VIP parking for you so you don't have to walk for miles to get there.
1: Yes, you are one question away. So we would like to know, who was the Prime Minister at the end of World War II? Was it Neville Chamberlain, Stanley Baldwin, or Winston Churchill? So who was the Prime Minister at the end of World War II? Neville Chamberlain, Stanley Baldwin, or Winston Churchill? We'll keep the lines open until just before 8:30, and it's 0208 288 1078. Good luck.

0: Jackie Travel.
1: At the moment, we have got queues if you're heading around Weybridge. So Weybridge Road from Waystone Road through towards Church Street with congestion to Church Street either side. You've got roadworks there, and also Balfour Road is closed outbound on the opposite side, which isn't helping. Queuing around Leatherhead Road in both directions between Fair Oak Lane, that's the Malden and Rushett Crossroads, and the theme park. That's in the roadworks area. You've got two different sets of temporary lights for that first water main. And then as you're going between Chessington and Hook, you've got ongoing roadworks there where you're down to one lane. Then it's slow if you're heading around Hampton Court Palace. If you're coming in from the Kempton Park side of things, busy on the parkway before the M4 for Junction 3. And then it's looking slow on the M4 London bound, 3 Hayes to 2 Itchers Brentford. Clockwise M25 around 15, which is the M4. And then anti-clockwise before 12, which is the M3. You've got severe delays on the Elizabeth line at the moment between Paddington and Terminals 4 and 5 at Heathrow. Minor delays on the Bakerloo line, and then you've got a reduced service on the Heathrow Express as well. 0208 288 1078 is the number here. Jackie, if you would like to share anything.
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0: No.
1: Or did you turn up on a motorbike or in a milk float? What did you do?
0: I turned up in a car which broke down on the way there. Truly, it did. We had to push it up Kingston Hill, me and my mate, in our kilts, to get it to the top of the hill so as it could go down

0: well. And the nice thing is that White Chocolate Button, he's got, or she, has got a beautiful little floral headdress.
1: That's a bit weird. Do you know what puts me off a bit is you would think on your wedding day you would ride side saddle.
0: It must have been awkward getting off in a big dress as well.
1: Yeah, exactly. What's happening weather-wise?
0: Well, weather-wise, it is going to be a warm one today. We've got a high of 34 degrees, so you've got high pollen, high UV levels as well, but it's going to be even hotter tomorrow. Tomorrow's the biggie. But today, 34 is a high, and right now it's 20 in Hammersmith.
1: It's 8:30 here. Let's check in with Chloe for the headlines.
2: Andy Burnham will chair a meeting of the government's Cobra Emergency Committee for the first time later to discuss the extreme weather. Temperatures are likely to exceed 30 degrees again, and the record-breaking heat waves have caused droughts and wildfires. 50 police chiefs have called on Andy Burnham to prevent the early release of two of the killers of PC Andrew Harper. In an open letter to the Prime Minister, they asked for every lawful option for keeping them behind bars to be examined. The operator of the National Grid's using us to use less energy this evening, as the eclipse will affect the suppliers of solar power. As much as 95% of the sun will be obscured by the moon at around 7:15, while parts of Spain will experience a total eclipse. Almost 500 children in England have been hurt by e-scooters since 2019. Experts who've been analysing figures say the average age of youngsters injured was 12. And Rommel Glaves won gold for Great Britain in the 100 metres at the European Athletics Championships. It was a host nation 1-2 in Birmingham as Jeremiah Azu got silver. That's the latest. I'm Chloe Norman.
3: The greatest songs. These guys are the best. 107.8. Yeah. Radio Jackie.

0: Okay, right. Now, if you're going on holiday this year, maybe you're going today, you're getting ready, going to the airport or the train station, have a happy holiday, have a wonderful time. More and more people, because of the weather, staying at home in the UK this year. Apparently, 45% of people say that they're happy to stay, so long as they can have a bit of a taste of international food to make them feel that they're abroad. So, what do you think are the top five international foods that people say would make them feel that they're on holiday while they're staying here, having a staycation?
1: I always think having
0: number
1: nice
0: five, right,
1: olive
0: let's see.
1: Oil.
0: Which one are you going for?
1: Well, things like olive oil, like all tapas-y things.
0: Countries, cuisines.
1: Okay. Well, I know Chinese food has become the most popular food in the country.
0: Chinese is
1: so
0: number one, well done.
1: There.
0: Yeah, number one.
1: Well, for me, it
0: 50%.
1: Always has to be a curry.
0: Yeah, that's number three. Well done. 40% said that.
1: So no tapas-y type things, sort of like parma hams and nice cheeses
0: number eight,
1: and things
0: Spanish,
1: like that.
0: Yeah.
1: Oh, okay.

0: What else have we got? What about, well, in France, I always think it's just meat and chips, isn't it?
1: Yeah.
0: It's steak and chips on there. Mm,
1: yeah, well, no, French is number 10.
0: Oh, okay.
1: Only 14% said they wanted that. Yeah. So...
0: Fish and chips.
1: No, it's
0: I'm glad it's
1: you're
0: not
1: abroad.
0: On there. No, I know. No, but if you go to some places, that you know, they have a very English menu, don't they?
1: Yeah, but that wouldn't make you feel that you were abroad on holiday. The thing is, they have staycations, but they want to have foreign food to make you feel
0: that way. Right, okay. So, pizza, I'm guessing Italian food must be...
1: Italian's number 2, 46%. There. So, you have three out of the top five... What's missing is Greek.
0: Oh, okay, of course.
1: And Mexican.
0: Oh, I love Mexican.
1: Yeah, me too.
0: Really
1: yeah,
0: love Mexican
1: nice tortilla.
0: Food. I know. And I love Greek food as well. If ever I go to Greece, I always have to... I used to hate olives. And the first time I went to Greece, I made myself like olives because I thought I can't go to Greece and not eat olives.
1: Yeah.
0: And I love feta cheese. I probably have feta cheese nearly every day.
1: And what's the squeaky... I call it squeaky
0: halloumi.
1: Cheese.
0: Halloumi. Halloumi. Have you ever tried it with watermelon?
1: No.
0: The combination, and feta with watermelon, the combination of the sweet and the salty is just divine.
1: Oh, I must try
0: that. It's so good. Yeah, I highly recommend it.
1: And my daughter hates it when I call it squeaky cheese halloumi, right?
0: Oh, well, that's because what we call it in our house.
1: Well, she says if it's squeaking on your teeth, then it's not good halloumi. Good halloumi shouldn't squeak. Now, she might have made that up to make me stop talking about it. I don't know.
0: You can still call it squeaky cheese.
1: Squeaky cheese works for me, yeah.

Luther Vandross, Never Too Much, Radio Jackie with Paul and Nikki. And earlier on, we mentioned that, as we have been doing all week, we've got the chance for you to be our guest at the big military day out, the fun day in Guildford, coming up this Sunday at Loseley Park. Starts at 10, and we've organised VIP parking, the whole work.

0: much for you to have a great day out.
1: And we've got Sally from Surbiton. Morning, Sally.
2: Morning.
3: Morning.
1: Right, let's see if we can get you there. We just need the answer to this question. Who was Prime Minister at the end of World War II? Was it Neville Chamberlain, Stanley Baldwin, or Winston Churchill?
2: It was Winston Churchill.
0: Well done. Of course it was.
1: Congratulations. You are off for a glorious day on Sunday at Loseley Park to watch this fantastic military day. Enjoy.
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0: Ella Henderson, Southwest London's Radio Jackie, with Paul and Nikki here on The Breakfast Show. And today, the 12th of August, is the anniversary, Nikki, of the day in 1998 when the baby actress who played Courtney, I don't watch EastEnders, but apparently there's a character called Courtney, but the baby who was playing Courtney was sacked.
1: The baby was sacked.
0: And they got a new actress in, because every time she saw her on-screen dad, played by Ross Kemp, she burst into tears.
1: Bless
0: her. Poor wee thing. She's now, what, 28?
1: I wonder if she still cries.
0: Well, yeah, I mean, she missed out on showbiz, on a life in showbiz. It's also the anniversary, I love this one, of the day in 1995 when the band Foreigner, you know, I want to know what love is. All right, so Foreigner were booked to headline the Music Fest 95. So they turned up at Music Fest 95. Great, did the sound check. Backstage, yada, yada, yada. And then, ladies and gentlemen, would you welcome Foreigner? And they run onto the stage to find out that Music Fest 95 is a nudist rally. Yeah, they didn't know anything about it. Presumably the management did, but didn't tell them just for a laugh.
1: Oh, how funny.
0: So they ran out, and there was this moment of, what? And then they played, fair play to them, to a totally packed out, naked audience.
1: But that's hilarious, because they always say to people that are doing public speaking, just imagine everyone naked to put you at ease.
0: But actually, when you see everyone naked, that is not quite
1: funny.
0: The same.
1: Did they strip off to join in?
0: No, they didn't. I was thinking, though, it does give a whole new meaning to getting bums on seats, though, doesn't it?
1: Oh, no.
0: Well, fair play to Foreigner for doing that. I think that's great.

0: Jackie Travel.
1: We've got queues if you're heading around the parkway just before the M4 for Junction 3. About 15 minutes of queues there at the moment. It's also looking slow around Wandsworth Bridge Road just before New King's Road, and then around West Hill between Tibbetts Corner and the Upper Richmond Road. You've got big queues all around Leatherhead Road, both directions between Fair Oak Lane and the theme park in the roadworks area. You've got two different sets of temporary traffic lights, so a bit of a nightmare. And then you've also got your roadworks between Chessington and Hook roundabout as well. Then on the M4 London bound, busy from Three Hayes to Two Witches Brentford. M25 anti-clockwise before 12, the M3. Clockwise before 15, which is the M4. And then you've got severe delays on the Elizabeth line between Paddington and Heathrow terminals 4 and 5. A reduced service on the Heathrow Express and minor delays on the Bakerloo line. 0208 288 1078 is the number here at Jack. If you would like to share anything.
0: Keeping you on the move in southwest London. 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
2: Coming up in the news, we'll find out what has hurt almost 500 children in England since 2019. And here, where in Surrey is the best spot to see the eclipse tonight with Chloe at 9.
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1: It's going to be hot and sunny. We've got a high of 34 degrees and right now it's 21 in Cobham.
0: Across South West London and North Surrey, live from Tolworth Tower, this is 107.8 Radio Jackie.
2: Almost 500 children in England have been hurt by e-scooters since 2019. A study suggests the average age was 12, with fewer than 2% wearing helmets at the time. 59 deaths have been reported in the UK, including 10 people aged under 18. Dr. Charlotte Durand is a consultant in paediatric emergency medicine.
3: Most of the children that we saw were injured on private e-scooters. They weren't rental scooters because children find it more difficult to access them. And we need to think about education for our families and children, also for our doctors and nurses who are seeing these patients.
2: Persistent shoplifters could be electronically tagged and excluded from Croydon Town Centre. That's under new proposals being explored by Croydon Council. Authority bosses have met with Sussex Police, which was the first area in the UK to successfully pilot GPS ankle tag technology in this way. Funding and enforcement of the proposed project is still being explored. There have been 4,796 reported shop thefts in the town centre over the last 12 months, which is down 4.9% on last year. Around 90% of the sun is going to be blocked for most of the UK when a major partial eclipse turns the skies dark early this evening. People in Cornwall are expected to see the most coverage by the moon. Anyone wanting to look at the country's biggest solar eclipse in 27 years will need special glasses. These people at Aerospace Bristol are making plans.
4: I'm excited about it because it doesn't really happen that often and I haven't really seen one before.
5: We were down at Breen Sands with my parents and I just remember like looking over the lake and it was just amazing.
6: Our phone's been running practically off the hook, asking us for information about the eclipse.
2: So where is the best place to see this evening's spectacle if you're in Surrey? Riddlesdown Common Car Park in Purley and the RAF Kenley Tribute Memorial are being touted as the places to go. In London, it's Crystal Palace Park and Primrose Hill. Meanwhile, we're being asked to use less energy this evening as the eclipse threatens to affect supplies of solar power. The National Energy System operators issued a plea for extra electricity or for people to switch off between 6 and 10pm. The hot weather's also putting pressure on supplies, with more of us using air conditioning or fans to keep cool. And finally, Wesley Peck may be one of the official mascots of South Western Railway, but it appears the birds are not the operator's friend. Lucy Mayer reports.
7: Sandy! Save me a perch.
8: Wes, it's been a while. Thought you'd migrated.
7: I wish.
8: Wes the Pigeon is an animated bird-fluencer who appears in a lot of South Western Railway's TV ads and online and is described by the company as an avian ambassador. But it's been revealed that bosses have ordered the shooting of 250 pigeons over a 16-month period. The data's been sourced under the Freedom of Information Act. Professionals have been employed to shoot the pigeons in an effort to prevent droppings becoming slip hazards and from causing illness. Critics say the method is inhumane, especially when South Western Railway uses a pigeon to help it sell train fares. We've contacted SWR for comment.
2: That's the latest. I'm Chloe Norman.
0: South West London's greatest hits. Get your company on the workplace foursome right now. 020 8288 1078.
1: Good morning, it's the Radio Jackie Workplace Foursome and today we're playing it for everybody at West Bakes Cookies in Sutton. They're in St Nicholas's Centre. They're on the third floor. Their cookies are works of art. They've even got one that is a Victoria sponge cookie.
9: Oh, nice.
1: It is obscenely gorgeous.
9: They should be sending some down to the breakfast show, shouldn't they?
1: Four songs especially for you. Have a look at their website. You will just, well, your mouth will just be watering. West

0: So there we are. Our workplace foursome today consisted of Madonna's Cherish, Man in the Arena by Script, who've got a couple of gigs coming up in Kingston very shortly, Temptations, Ball of Confusion, and Roland Keating, Loving Each Day.
1: And today we're playing the workplace foursome for everybody at West Bakes Cookies. You can find them in St Nicholas's Centre, third floor in Sutton, and worth going to have a look at. I was showing you pictures.
0: Oh, they were just incredible.
1: I mean, they're not just cookies, are they? I mean, they're like works of art.
0: They really are.
1: They just look epic.
0: Oh, well, do you know what? I've got to go. I've got to try them. Seriously, those pictures just
1: I know, they're
0: right.
1: Really
0: did
1: good,
0: did you taste
1: they?
0: Them?
1: I didn't. I was very controlled, but it took all my might.
0: Do look beautiful.
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1: So around Chessington, on Leatherhead Road, both directions between Malden Rushet and the theme park, you have got roadworks there. You've got two different sets of temporary traffic lights, and also you've already got problems going between Chessington and the Hook roundabout Ace of Spades at the A3. So you've

0: It's got a single lane on that stretch as well. You've also got queues around Wandsworth, West Hill around the South Circular coming from the one-way system between Tibbetts Corner and the Upper Richmond Road. And then on the M4 London bound, 3 Hayes to 2 Itches, Brentford. Just a bit of queuing going on there now. Then also slow around anti-clockwise M25 just before 12, which is the M3. And then train and tube-wise, you've got severe delays on the Elizabeth line between Paddington and terminals 4 and 5 at Heath. A reduced service on the Heathrow Express. You've got minor delays on both the Bakerloo and the Victoria lines. And just a reminder, no service on the Croydon tram link between Reeves Corner and East Croydon and Church Street due to engineering works that finish on the 30th of August. 0208 288 1078 is the number here at Jackie if you would like to share anything.
1: Keeping you on the move in Southwest London. 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

0: Radio Jackie, Wednesday morning with Paul and Nikki, and you are very welcome. Thanks for joining us. And Alistair's here to talk a little bit about his programme upcoming. Is that a cricketing top you've got on?
1: Yes, it is, actually.
0: Yeah, how are the cricket people managing over the summer with the lack of water and the crease and all that?
1: Good question. I was watching the 100 yesterday. I was looking at the outfield thinking that they've watered it, clearly watered it, so maybe they're allowed to. I don't know. Well, they must be allowed to. Hmm. This is 2014. A tour down to South America. We went to Chile and went to Argentina. Many years
0: did
1: ago.
0: Did you get a game?
1: We were with the Barmy Army lads, so they made up a song, which unfortunately I can't repeat, which was we played six games and we won all, in other words, nothing. And that got sung on the coach many, many times.
0: Lovely. Successful tour then.
2: Yeah, but it was just an excuse to go away, though, wasn't it, Alistair?
1: I mean, sound like the fun police.
2: No, but I remember the matches were just by the by, weren't they?
1: Obviously, we can't comment on that. It was a very important social event, for sure. Now, listen, I'm so excited. Topical tune, you probably guess what it's going to be, the solar eclipse today. Where were you when the last one happened? Not the full one, but the last one. I think it was 1997, 8, something like that. But today is the day. 6 o'clock, you should get a really good sighting of it. Obviously, don't look at it, blah, blah, blah.
2: Have you got your glasses?
1: I don't. I was reading somewhere you can point the phone at it. And then
2: meant to look at it through your phone.
0: Burns out your phone as well.
1: Oh, does it?
2: Yeah, don't do
0: and
2: that.
0: And your eye.
1: Okay,
0: yeah.
1: Right. That's
2: unless
1: a bad
2: you've
1: idea,
2: got
1: then.
2: Proper glasses that are really properly checked, don't do it.
1: Yeah, well, there we are.
2: Because there's a lot of fake ones around, so take care.
1: So we'll talk about that. It's going to go eerily dark in southwest London around about 6:30. The moon quiz, 10:30 quiz at 10:30. We're sticking with the subject. We have a moon quiz all lined up for Chloe to answer. There we go.
0: And some vinyl. Don't forget the important vinyl.
1: Never forget
0: vinyl.
1: The vinyl. Never
0: what did you have yesterday? Anything exciting?
1: I had nothing because I was sitting at home. So
0: of course.
2: Oh, Clive was in, wasn't he? Yes.
0: That's right. It should be Clive.
1: So I don't know what he did. Probably ended up doing the same thing. That's the way it sometimes happens. There we are. Lovely. See you at 10.
0: Take care.

0: You're unbelievable. Yeah, I'm unbelievable. I had a lovely day yesterday. As you know, I was in Richmond and I finished my appointment and I grabbed an incredible chocolate milkshake that I've been looking forward to from a place that I won't mention, but
1: Was it an ice cream milkshake?
0: Mm. No, made with
1: was it so
0: chocolate.
1: Thick that you had to really suck it through the straw?
0: Oh, the straw was like the size of a garden hose to get it through. And you had to go...
1: Did you need a spoon?
0: Yeah, you went... Well, you know, your cheeks get...
1: They're the best, aren't they?
0: Just absolutely glorious. And I sat by the river in Richmond and had it and watched the world go by for maybe 20 minutes, half an hour.
1: Such a pretty spot, isn't
0: we're
1: it?
0: We're so lucky where we live that you can get to the river, whichever part
1: parks.
0: Of the river.
1: Or the park.
0: Yeah. We're so, so lovely. So it is going to be very hot today and beautiful weather, which means that we will be able to, we're very fortunate again, see the eclipse. We'll get a good one today. We've got 91% chance of it being nice and clear to see this eclipse. Scotland and Northern Ireland, unfortunately, are going to get cloud and rain, so they're not going to see it. Portugal and Spain have got 100%, but we're 91%. We'll settle for that. And in London, it starts to happen at 6:15, but nothing much, nothing exciting, until 7:13, which is the full eclipse, as far as we can see. Yep. And then 6 minutes past eight, it'll all be over. So I'm wondering, well, let's put a bet on it. Will we be sitting here tomorrow going, wow, what was that like? Or will we be sitting here going, meh, all that fuss over that?
1: Well, I don't want to go and look at it because I haven't got any special glasses. So I'm just going to hide inside. I can't be doing the whole colander paper thing. I'm just going to wait and look at the images.
0: Well, the BBC website this morning, I've got a few ways of watching it, including getting a bit of card and putting a pinhole in it, which strikes me as much easier than the colander nonsense thing.
1: What, so you look through the pinhole?
0: So you let the sun go through the pinhole in the card and then it goes
1: on
0: to another bit of card before and you can see it. So you get actually graphic moving pictures, if you like, of the sun with this thing moving across.
1: Oh, it sounds too Blue Peter to me without getting a badge.
0: All right, okay. Have you got a Blue Peter badge?
1: No, but you probably have, haven't
0: I
1: you?
0: Do have a Blue Peter badge.
1: How did you get yours?
0: It was, I would love to say I owned it, but it was given to me by the lovely Karen Keating, God rest her. Yeah, she gave it to me. I can't remember why, but she did, which was very...
1: That's very kind. Have you got it in a little frame?
0: No. I've got it
1: just
0: in a
1: tossed in a
0: box.
1: Drawer?
0: I've got it with, you know, like boxes, like, you know, it's my 21st, that sort of thing.
1: Oh, okay.
0: You know, all those kind of special things. It's in there. Just don't know where the box is.

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1: We've got queues around Leatherhead Road, both directions at Malden Rushick Crossroads. You've got temporary traffic lights, in fact, two different sets of temporary traffic lights between Malden Rushick and the theme park and on Leatherhead Road. Plus, going from Chessington to Hook, both directions, you've got ongoing roadworks there as well, affecting the lanes. You've also got queues around the South Circular from Roehampton Lane through towards Chalker's Corner. And then it's busy around Kempton Park through towards Hampton Court Palace. M4 London bound, still a little bit of queuing going from 3 Hayes to 2 Witches Brentford, and nothing to report on the M25 at the moment apart from anti-clockwise just before 12, which is the M3. You've got severe delays on the Elizabeth line between Paddington Terminal 4 and 5 at Heathrow, and then a reduced service on the Heathrow Express, and minor delays on the Victoria and the Bakerloo lines. 0208 288 1078 is the number here at Jackie if you're stuck somewhere that I haven't mentioned.
0: Keeping you on the move in southwest London. Radio Jackie.
2: And coming up in the news, the operator of the National Energy Grid has issued a plea for more power ahead of tonight's eclipse. We'll also hear who's been awarded £1 million by the Wimbledon Foundation. More with Chloe at 10.
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0: Again, it's Cork on Paper Plane. That's it from us. Alistair is up next. We will see you tomorrow morning from 7.
1: South West London weather and the Ashley Centre Epsom. 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Where shopping feels good.
2: It's going to be a hot one today. We're looking at a high of 34 degrees and right now it's currently 24 in Teddington.

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2: The operator of the National Energy Grids issued a plea for more power ahead of tonight's first solar eclipse in almost three decades. Supplier Octopus is also urging customers to avoid using appliances due to reduced solar electricity being produced. The moon will obscure more than 90% of the sun over UK skies. Science and space communicator Dr. Neve Shaw is excited.
3: Oh my gosh. I mean, this is like once in a generation, really. Like, I remember it in 1999. I didn't even have eclipse glasses. I was just in a car park. So you'll never forget it. Like, you feel it in your body and you realize like you're just this human being. It felt prehistoric.
2: The Prime Minister is chairing his first emergency Cobra Committee meeting later to discuss the response to the extreme heat. Most of England and all of Wales are in drought, while temperatures could hit 38 degrees tomorrow. The Fire Brigades Union says the UK is facing a national emergency over wildfires, having already tackled 185 so far in August in England and Wales. Steve Wright's the General Secretary.
4: We lost one in five posts since 2010. There's 12,000 less firefighters than we had on the front line in 2010. Yet calls that we attend are increasing. The wildfire risk, the flooding risks, the extreme weather events that now firefighters are dealing with is placing a bigger demand on us.
2: The American media tycoon behind Winter Wonderland in Hyde Park has done a deal to buy West End theatre owner ATG. Ari Emanuel's events firm Mari says it's entered a definitive agreement to take over from private equity company Providence. The value hasn't been shared. ATG runs around 70 theatres globally, including New Wimbledon and Richmond theatres. Culture Secretary Lisa Nandi says she is dismayed at FIFA and that it's time for Gianni Infantino to resign as president. The leader of football's governing body is under pressure to quit after ditching his plan to sell a stake in the World Cup. Nandi agrees with the FA pulling their support and thinks fans are right to be angry.
5: We've set about changing that here in the UK, introducing the Football Governance Act so that fans really are properly back at the heart of their clubs. It's time now to have the same sort of decisive action at international level to make clear that football is for the fans.
2: In today's other news, Transport for London says the extent of the recent lane closure on the A3 at Tolworth was necessary to keep drivers safe. The inside lane was shut between Maldon Junction and Tolworth Junction for almost 8 weeks because an accident damaged the barrier. But drivers complained that the part of the barrier that was actually damaged was much further past the closure. TfL says the decision to close much of the road was taken following an assessment by engineers. And finally, the Wimbledon Foundation has awarded £1 million to 55 charities and community groups in Merton and Wandsworth. The foundation is the official charity of the All England Lawn Tennis Club and the Championships. Among the beneficiaries is the Rah Rah Theatre Company in Raynes Park, which specialises in drama therapy techniques. The money will be used to fund four touring productions supporting people with learning difficulties. That's the latest. I'm Chloe Norman.
1: And now more Jackie Classics with Pets on the Parade at 368 Yule Road, Tolworth. Try their nutritious, balanced, healthy meals for pets and put a spring in their step.
6: 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And now, live from Tolworth Tower in the heart of Southwest London, it's time for the Audience Builders. Alistair Wright and Chloe Norman.
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cracking hot day in southwest London. Alistair Wright with you on this Wednesday, 12th of August. Solar eclipse tonight. I am looking forward to this. It's really much the subject of our topical tune. Looking for your song suggestions on that. Happening around about 6 o'clock this evening. Got the weather for it as well, haven't we? And quiz-wise, 10:30 quiz at 10:30. It is a moon quiz for Chloe to answer. We'll see how she gets on with that a little bit later.

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2: Morning. Starting off in Cobham, it's slow moving on Portsmouth Road at the A3 Painshill Junction. In Chessington, it's queuing on Leatherhead Road in both directions at Malden Rush at Crossroads and the theme park. That's due to roadworks in place there at the moment. Two sets of temporary lights. In Hampton Wick, it's slow on the High Street at Kingston Bridge. We've also got delays in Hampton on Upper Sunbury Road from Kempton Park heading towards Hampton Court Palace. In Wandsworth, it's busy on West Hill around the South Circular coming from the one-way system. On to the motorways, we've got delays on the M25 anti-clockwise just before junction 12 for the M3. We've got the usual delays on the M4 onto the elevated section eastbound. That's from junction 3 for Hayes to junction 2 for Brentford. Onto the trains and tubes, minor delays on the Elizabeth line. That's between Paddington and Heathrow Terminal 5 and Heathrow Terminal 4. There's also a reduced service on Heathrow Express between Paddington and Heathrow Airport. And no service on Croydon Tramlink. That's between Reeves Corner and East Croydon and between East Croydon and Church Street due to engineering works. Anything I've missed, do give me a call here at Jackie. The number is 0208 288 1078.
0: Keeping you on the move in Southwest London. 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

0: super duper hot day in southwest London. I know we're all melting as human beings. Has any of your appliances or things at home melted? Fun Police went out yesterday. I can't control her at the moment.
1: She's living her best life.
0: She just keeps going out and spending money.
1: Yeah, but that's what you do in summer, isn't it?
0: We got a perfectly good fridge. No, we need to get it replaced. So there we are, that's happening.
2: 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It is the 10:30 quiz at 10:30. 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
0: Okie dokie, here we go then. The 10:30 quiz at 10:30. I was listening to Clive yesterday. He did very well indeed.
1: He's way too clever.
0: So today it's the eclipse later on. Very exciting. I'm excited anyhow.
1: Yes.
0: Chloe, Before You Were Born was the last one. Not a full one, but close enough.
1: I thought I seem to remember one when I was at school, but maybe that was a different sort of eclipse.
0: Maybe you're older than I thought. So the questions today on the 10:30 quiz, all about the moon.
1: Okay.
0: The moon and other related moonish type matters. Here we go.
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0: Here we go then, Chloe. Watch out for that pencil question as well. Which 1983 power ballad has Eclipse in its title?
1: Is it a song that we play here?
0: I don't know. It's a bit ballady. Well, it's obviously because it's a power ballad.
1: Are we about to play it soon?
0: No. Okay. I don't think so.
1: Okay, fine. I don't know. Pass.
0: Okie dokie. Let's, Jackie, hello.
3: Good morning, Alistair.
0: Oh, hello, trouble.
3: Bonnie Tyler's?
0: Yes. Thank you so much. In the Wallace and Gromit film, A Grand Day Out, what do the pair discover about the moon?
1: I think that it could be that it's made of cheese.
0: Yes, correct. Well done. What's the name for a solar eclipse where the moon doesn't quite cover the sun, leaving a glowing ring visible around it? Tough one.
1: Is that what's happening today?
0: Well, I don't know. So it's not a full eclipse, is it?
1: But it's... Is it a half eclipse then?
0: Anyhow, let's not stay on top.
1: I'm just going to guess a half eclipse.
0: No, but I understand. Jackie, hello.
4: Hello, it's Mark in Sutton.
0: Ah, clever clocks. Yeah, go on.
4: I'm not a complete, is it an angular eclipse?
0: Yeah, I mean, you are...
4: Angular.
0: Super duper, aren't
1: wow.
0: you?
1: Wow.
0: Well.
1: How do you know that?
4: It just leaves a ring rather than completely blacking it out. I think it happens when the moon's a little bit closer to the Earth than it usually is.
0: Well, I bow to your superior knowledge in all these things. Well done.
4: Bye.
0: Roughly, how many days does it take for the moon to orbit the Earth?
1: I think that's a month, isn't it? So around 28 days?
0: That's good, 27 to 29 days. What's the popular name for the second full moon to occur in a single calendar month?
1: Is that something to do with a wolf? Or a blood moon, but then that's when it's like pink, isn't it? I want to say something to do with a wolf. So, a wolf moon?
0: Incorrect.
1: Oh.
0: Ryan Gosling played Neil Armstrong in which 2018 biopic about the first moon landing?
1: Well, I'm just going to guess

0: That it's called Apollo something.
1: Incorrect.
0: Okay.
1: What causes the moon to go through phases like crescent, half, and full?
0: I think it is the position of it, because the dark bit of the moon that you can't see is caused by a shadow. Oh, is it the shadow of the Earth? I think it's the shadow of the Earth, because the sun can't get to it. So I think it is. Okay, position of the Earth. Come on. Come on. Give me the point.
1: I don't want to be called pedantic again, but... Jackie?
2: 27 days.
1: Yes.
0: Well done.
1: Jackie, hello.
3: Good morning, Alistair.
1: Hello.
3: I think the second moon is called a blue moon.
1: Yeah, that's what we wanted. That is exactly what we wanted.
0: Well done.
1: Jim?
4: Yes.
1: So this is not a leading question, but did you send me an email about Big Military Fun Day?
4: No.
1: No, fine. Okay.
4: That wasn't me.
1: Okay, Jim, there's another Jim in my life. Jackie, hi.
5: Good morning.
1: Hello. Oh,
5: hello. I think that film's called First Man.
1: Yes, it was. Well done. It's another one ticked off. Well done. Okay, here's my pencil question.
0: Mm-hmm.
1: And I like this question, I have to say. According to folklore, animals often behave strangely during a total solar eclipse.
0: Yeah.
1: Name one animal commonly reported to act oddly.
0: Well, is it a werewolf? Or could I don't know why I also want to say a rabbit. Rabbit. Or a hare. Werewolves aren't real, though, are they? Or are they? Why are you laughing?
1: Chloe-isms. plenty. Jackie, hello. Yes. Any other thoughts on that?
0: I'm going to say wolves. Werewolves, wolves.
1: No, it's not really what I was after.
0: Okay.
1: It's a great question,
0: though. I don't know why I also want to say rabbit.
1: What nickname... That was the pencil question, by the way.
0: Mm-hmm.
1: What nickname is given to the moon when it's at its closest point to Earth and appears extra big and bright?
0: Ooh, could that be... Blood moon? Yeah, I think that's a blood moon.
1: Incorrect.
0: No!
1: What do you call the dark central part of the moon's shadow during a solar eclipse... The zone where a total eclipse is visible.
0: Goodness, I have absolutely no idea. Pass.
1: Hello, Radio Jackie.
6: Hello, it's Paul from Epsom. Animals behaving weirdly. Is that baboons?
1: It's not one on my list. That's why did you say baboons, as a matter of fact?
6: Well, baboons and giraffes. I heard it recently, but I may be unsure.
1: We haven't got any baboons or giraffes around to check tonight at around about 6 o'clock, but there we go. Thank you, mate. Jackie, hi.
7: Hello. It's Dan Swan from Mulsey here. Mm-hmm. Answering the question about the crescent moon and what causes the phases... Is it the changing angles between the Earth, the Sun and the Moon?
1: That's very good. That's the bit that Chloe is sort of missing out on, really. The changing angle from which we see the sunlight portion of the Moon as it orbits Earth. And to be fair, I never knew that. I didn't know. It happens all the time and you just take it for granted, don't you?
0: It kind of makes sense when you think about it.
1: Jackie, where are we? What is the name of the villain in the Bond film Moonraker, who plans to wipe out humanity and repopulate Earth with a genetically perfect race from space?
0: What's the name of the villain?
1: Mm-hmm.
0: And the film's called Moonraker?
1: Mm-hmm.
0: Well, obviously, I haven't seen it, so I've got no idea.
1: Why have you not seen it?
0: It just hasn't happened, I guess. I don't watch many movies, really, do I, Alice?
1: Okay, sorry, let's not go down that
0: road. Pass.
1: Okay, and finally, Moonraker was rushed into production, so you won't know this one. Oh, no, take a guess. To cash in on the success of which 1977 sci-fi blockbuster?
0: Sci-fi blockbuster.
1: Mm-hmm.
0: Could that potentially be Ghostbusters?
1: Incorrect.
0: Okay.
1: Right, there we go. Let's wrap up the quiz. And I'm interested if you want to answer number 8, because this is a pencil question, and see if we can get to the bottom of it. But according to folklore, animals often behave strangely during a total solar eclipse.

0: Name one animal commonly reported to act oddly. There's our pencil question. What nickname is given to the moon when it's at its closest point to Earth and appears extra big and bright? What do you call the dark central part of the moon's shadow during a solar eclipse, the zone where a total eclipse is visible? And then we want to know what the name of the villain is, his name in the film, the Bond film Moonraker. And what film did they... why did they rush out Moonraker? Because of a big sci-fi bluster that had just hit the cinemas and they wanted to get their Moonraker on the screens. We will be back in a mo.
1: We will.

0: Marvellous. Marvellous.
1: Marvellous.
0: It really is marvellous, isn't it? Jackie, hello.
2: Hi, Alistair. It's Gary from Fetcham.
0: Hi, Gary.
2: Is it birds, as they don't cheap or...
0: Mm. Yeah, it's amazing, isn't it? I'm
1: really?
0: Going to watch it out for it today, yeah. According to my answer here, it says, birds stop singing. We're talking about what happens when you get the total solar eclipse and what do animals do. Birds stop singing, chickens go to roost, according to this, and spiders take down their webs.
1: No way. Is that when...
0: Yeah, tonight at 6 o'clock it's going to happen.
1: Is it the whole, like, have they started doing that now, or is it just during the eclipse?
0: Just during the eclipse. They're not doing it now, no, just because it's the eclipse today, they're not doing it now. They're going to do it later.
1: Okay.
0: Oh, boy, leave you for a day. Jackie, hello.
3: Hello, Alistair, it's Henry.
0: Yep.
3: The guy that wanted to do everybody on Earth was Hugo Drax. In Moonraker.
0: Very good, well done. Hugo Drax was the villain in Moonraker. Jackie, hello.
3: Hello.
0: Yes.
3: Cat Stevens being followed by a moon shadow, and I think it's a pinhole projector.
1: Something projector?
0: Yes. What's the question?
3: A pinhole projector.
0: Right. What's the question?
3: What was the moon shadow, the centre of the moon shadow?
1: Why
0: are you laughing? I don't know what's going on there. What, Jackie, hello, go ahead, help me.
4: Yeah, good morning, it's Eddie from Teddington.
0: Hi, Eddie.
4: The 1977 blockbuster Star Wars.
0: That's what we wanted, thank you so much. Brilliant, we're nearly there. Let's just wrap up a few more questions there. The nickname given to the moon when it's at its closest point to Earth and appears extra bright and big. You got anything?
1: No, I haven't got anything on that one.
0: Boy, oh boy. Okay, and the other question, what do you call the dark central part of the moon's shadow during a solar eclipse, the zone where a total eclipse is visible? I'm going to quickly run through these. Okay, see if we've got any here. That's about my fridge. Morning audience builders. Birds stop singing. Yeah, quite. Animal related to the moon is a cat, says Lynn in Hersham. Hi, audience builders. The film. Yes, well done for getting that right. Birds again. Giovanni from Morden. Thank you for getting in touch. Drax, yes. Still looking for the answer to the question. Pencil question. Cows.
1: Oh. Oh, yeah, because cows, they lie down when it rains, when the weather changes. I see the thinking.
0: The nickname given to the moon when it's at its closest point to Earth was a supermoon. What do you call the dark central part of the moon's shadow during a solar eclipse? Tough one. I've heard the phrase, the zone where total eclipse is visible is the umbra.
1: The umbra.
0: There we go.
1: Ooh, okay.
0: Did all right, Chloe.
1: 2 points for me, 8 to the listener.
0: Interesting quiz. We now know more. The 10th.

0: 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Alistair and Chloe, the audience builders on the Sound of Southwest London, Radio Jackie.
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2: Walton and District Allotment and Garden Society are hosting a late summer show. 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
3: Do this one before we wrap it up. Anif from Ackminster, looking forward to the eclipse in Devon, because I bet you're going to get a fantastic view down. Ooh. And I think it'd be more complete.
2: Oh, yeah.
3: And then answering one of our quiz questions.
2: Very nice. Have you got a pencil winner today?
3: Well, we did, but I didn't get the details, so you know who you are. Drop me a line and we'll send one out to you if you got the folklore animals question right and we said yes. You know what I've just done?
2: What have you done?
3: I've accidentally given away five pencils. No.
2: Whoever gets there first.
3: Yeah.

0: So, big question we're pondering on the show today. Do werewolves exist? And have you seen one? And send me a photo. In our news on the way at 11 for you. We'll hear from the MP for Putney as the Prime Minister chairs an emergency Cobra meeting on the weather. And we'll have the latest on what to expect from the eclipse tonight.
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1: Another hot day on the way. 33 today, 35 tomorrow. Right now in Twickenham, it's 23.
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2: The Prime Minister is chairing an emergency COBRA meeting to discuss the record-breaking heat. Parts of the UK are preparing for temperatures in excess of 32 degrees today and tomorrow. The Fire Brigades Union says 185 fires have been tackled so far in England and Wales this month. Putney's Labour MP Fleur Anderson tells us that she's pleased Andy Burnham is taking action.
3: The emergency will not stop when the heat goes away. We need to be much more prepared and more resilient over time. These heat waves are with us and they're going to come back again. We need to plan for flooding, more about the extreme heat and on drought as well. So there's much more action that needs to be taken. But I'm glad the COBRA meeting's happening.
2: Children as young as nine have been hurt in e-scooter crashes. Almost 500 in England have suffered injuries since 2019. Research suggests the average age was 12, with fewer than 2% wearing helmets at the time. 59 deaths were reported in the UK overall. Carly Callan's 14-year-old son Jacob died after riding on the back of his friend's e-scooter.
4: I want mandatory helmets put in place. I want prohibiting passengers. I want it on par with your driving licence, really, because

0: obviously they are classed as a motorised vehicle and they should be used in the correct manner.
1: The American media tycoon behind Winter Wonderland in Hyde Park has done a deal to buy West End theatre owner ATG. Ari Emanuel's events firm Mari says it's entered a definitive agreement to take over from private equity company Providence. The value hasn't been shared. ATG runs around 70 theatres globally, including New Wimbledon and Richmond theatres. The operator of the National Energy Grids issued a plea for more power ahead of tonight's first solar eclipse in almost three decades. Supplier Octopus is also urging customers to avoid using appliances due to reduced solar electricity being produced. The moon will obscure more than 90% of the sun over UK skies. Science and space communicator Dr. Neve Shaw is excited.
2: Oh my gosh, this is like once in a generation, really. Like, I remember it in 1999. I didn't even have eclipse glasses. I was just in a car park. So you'll never forget it. Like, you feel it in your body. It felt prehistoric.
1: In today's other news, Transport for London says the extent of the recent lane closure on the A3 at Tolworth was necessary to keep drivers safe. The inside lane was shut between Maldon Junction and Tolworth Junction for almost 8 weeks because an accident damaged the barrier. But drivers complained that the part of the barrier that was actually damaged was much further past the closure. TfL says the decision to close much of the road was taken following an assessment by engineers. And finally, the Wimbledon Foundation has awarded £1 million to 55 charities and community groups in Merton and Wandsworth. The foundation is the official charity of the All England Lawn Tennis Club and the Championships. Among the beneficiaries is the Rah Rah Theatre Company in Raynes Park, which specialises in drama therapy techniques. The money will be used to fund 4 touring productions supporting people with learning difficulties. That's the latest. I'm Chloe Norman.
3: It's the sound of Southwest London with Pets on the Parade at 368 Yule Road, Tolworth. Everything to house, feed and care for your pet in the summer heat. 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
1: So we're going to go back to our story, the solar eclipse, for our topical tune. One of the most spectacular solar eclipses the UK has seen for decades is taking place today. From around about 6 o'clock this evening, the moon will begin moving across the face of the sun. That's when it starts, creating a partial solar eclipse across the UK. Say partial, listen to this. At its peak, it's going to be around 90% of the sun will be covered. That's what we'll witness here in southwest London. In Cornwall, if you're there, much as 95% of the sun could be obscured. La-di-da, don't look at it, etc. I think we've made that point a number of times, but you never know. Where would you be, actually, when you're watching this amazing event? Fun Police has got plans to go around to Hampton Court by the Palace on the bridge, the Hampton Court Bridge, and watch it there, because the views will be unobstructed. We're looking for your song suggestions, though. This is going to be a tough one. There's loads of great songs you could choose. Give us a call, 0208 288 1078, or drop me an email, studio@radiojackie.com. Songs for the solar eclipse, which will happen later on today.

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1: It's queuing in Chessington on Leatherhead Road in both directions between Fair Oak Lane, Morden Rush at Crossroads and the theme park. That's due to two different sets of temporary lights in place there at the moment. It's slow moving in Hampton on Upper Sunbury Road from Kempton Park heading towards Hampton Court Palace. We've also got delays on Richmond Road around the Kingston one-way system. Elsewhere in Fulham, it's busy on Wandsworth Bridge Road just before New Kings Road. And in Hayes, it's slow on the Parkway southbound just before M4 Junction 3. Elsewhere on the motorways, it's heavy on the M25 anti-clockwise. That's just before Junction 12 for the M3. Rather busy on the trains at the moment. Possible disruption on South Western Railway between London Waterloo and Clapham Junction due to problems with the signals. Trains aren't stopping on South Western Railway eastbound at Wandsworth Town due to engineering works. There are minor delays on the Elizabeth line. That's between London Paddington and Heathrow Terminals 4 and 5. And we've also got no service on Croydon Tramlink between Reeves Corner and East Croydon and between East Croydon and Church Street due to engineering works. Anything I've missed, do give me a call here at Jackie. The number is 0208 288 1078.
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1: Talking about the eclipse. It's going to start at 6 o'clock this evening, and we've got perfect skies to witness the event. And we're looking for your song suggestions. My mind has flipped back to school, strangely enough. Good friend of mine, Mark Henderson, we made a sort of pact that we would meet down in Cornwall and watch it. That's all I can really remember about that, but hope you're well wherever you are. Right. Do let me know, buddy, where you will be this evening if you are going to witness the event. Hi, Alistair. Good morning. Topical tune, the sun ain't going to shine anymore by the Walker Brothers, says Joe. Morning, Alistair. Topical tune. Don't forget to encourage people not to look at the sun, especially today. The sun always shines on TV, says Paul in Epsom. Cliff in Leatherhead, the whole of the moon, Water Boys, Bugsy, Total Eclipse of the Heart, Eddie, Jimmy Hent. We've got some great, great suggestions, by the way. Yes, we could stick on the Pink Floyd album, the whole of it. Eddie, Jimi Hendrix, Purple Haze, David in Kingston, Phil Collins, Something in the Air Tonight. If you can just sort of imagine it happening and how weird it is, I think that's a good song to have in the background. Phil, Ain't No Sunshine, Bill Withers, Darker Side of the Moon, Pink Floyd, or Total Eclipse of the Heart. This is Debbie on the email. Let me just scroll down a bit, see what Gary's saying. In sunny Fetcham, how about the Jackson 5 Sunshine, Moonlight, Good Times, Boogie? Walking on the Moon, ELO, Richard from Kent. John in Epsom, Blinding Lights by The Weeknd. Either Here Comes the Moon or Here Comes the Sun, both by George Harrison, says Helen in Addlestone. And we've had a couple of

suggestions for this. Oh, yeah. Hang on. Sorry, disorganised today. Let's go back to this other mention here. Leslie in Ascot saying, how about the sound of silence? As all the birds will stop singing during the eclipse. And Nick Kershaw's another suggestion here. This is from Nick in Wimbledon. I won't let the sun go down on me. But then you mentioned the same song, and you are right. It is one of my favourites. And every time I play it, I do generally get a call saying, what was that? That was

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0: another boiling hot day in southwest London this Wednesday, the 12th of August. Eddie Castle's going to be here just after one. I'll be in the beer garden at 1:30. In our news, the Prime Minister is to chair an emergency COBRA meeting today about the record-breaking heat, and we'll also find out what the Wimbledon Fountain has awarded to 55 charities across Merton and Wandsworth.
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5 to midday. Phil emails in from Lincoln. I was muttering on about fun police going out, buying another fridge, done the deed now. I've no idea, frankly, how it's going to fit in the house or door, but I've left that measurement side of things to her. So there's this old fridge, which is working perfectly well as far as I can see, but Phil suggests, don't worry, look on the bright side, blah, blah, blah, and keep the old fridge and use it as a beer cooler. And you know what? I like it. I shall move it into the man shed as well. Even better idea.

0: Southwest London weather and the Ashley Centre Epsom. 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
1: There's no, I can't find any other ways to dress up the weather except to say it's really flipping hot. Apart from, I do look at the overnight temperatures. I hope this is useful to you because it means we're not going to sleep too well. 20 degrees at 3 a.m. tonight is the forecast. We're going up to 35 during the day tomorrow. Right now in Putney is 27.
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2: The Prime Minister is chairing an emergency COBRA meeting to discuss the record-breaking heat. Parts of the UK are preparing for temperatures in excess of 32 degrees today and tomorrow. The Fire Brigades Union says 185 fires have been tackled so far in England and Wales this month. Putney's Labour MP Fleur Anderson tells us she's pleased Andy Burnham is taking action.
3: The emergency will not stop when the heat goes away. We need to be much more prepared and more resilient over time. These heat waves are with us and they're going to come back again. We need to plan for flooding, more about the extreme heat and on drought as well. So there's much more action that needs to be taken. But I'm glad the COBRA meeting's happening.
2: Children as young as 9 have been hurt in e-scooter crashes. Almost 500 in England have suffered injuries since 2019. Research suggests the average age was 12, with fewer than 2% wearing helmets at the time. 59 deaths were reported in the UK overall. Carly Callan's 14-year-old son Jacob died after riding on the back of his friend's e-scooter.
4: I want mandatory helmets put in place. I want prohibiting passengers. I want it on par with your driving licence, really, because obviously they are classed as a motorised vehicle and they should be used in the correct manner.
2: The American media tycoon behind Winter Wonderland in Hyde Park has done a deal to buy West End Theatre owner ATG. Ari Emanuel's events firm Mari says it's entered a definitive agreement to take over from private equity company Providence. The value hasn't been shared. ATG runs around 70 theatres globally, including New Wimbledon and Richmond theatres. The UK's biggest solar eclipse in 27 years is expected early this evening. Around 96% of the sun will be covered by the moon in parts of Cornwall. It'll disappear entirely across Iceland and northern Spain. We're being warned not to look directly at the eclipse, including through sunglasses. Space journalist Kate Arklis-Gray has this suggestion instead.
5: Get your colander from the kitchen, hold it out against a nice flat surface, a piece of paper, and as you look at the shadows cast through the holes, you'll see lots of mini little eclipses, and you can follow the path of the moon in front of the sun that way.
2: In today's other news, Transport for London says the extent of the recent lane closure on the A3 at Tolworth was necessary to keep drivers safe. The inside lane was shut between Maldon Junction and Tolworth Junction for almost 8 weeks because an accident damaged the barrier. But drivers complained that the part of the barrier that was actually damaged was much further past the closure. TfL says the decision to close much of the road was taken following an assessment by engineers. And finally, the Wimbledon Foundation has awarded £1 million to 55 charities and community groups in Merton and Wandsworth. The foundation is the official charity of the All England Lawn Tennis Club and the Championships. Among the beneficiaries is the Rah Rah Theatre Company in Raynes Park, which specialises in drama therapy techniques. The money will be used to fund 4 touring productions supporting people with learning difficulties. That's the latest. I'm Chloe Norman.
0: It's the sound of Southwest London with Pets on the Parade. Take a break and they'll look after your small furry pet or bird. Book temporary boarding at Pets on the Parade, Yule Road, Tolworth.
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just sorting out the vinyl for you. I did find one, which I thought, shall we, shan't we? But I suppose I should ask you on this occasion. Kirsty McCall, what's it called? Walking Down Madison. Did all right, but I've got something else lined up. Not unless you want me to play that, which can be done.

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1: Ed's got the latest.
2: Well, it's a big day for roadworks in southwest London. There are temporary traffic lights on New Malden High Street outside Marks and Spencer, which are causing delays in both directions. And nearby Kingston Road is closed for roadworks in both directions between Barnet Wood Lane and Park Rise. There are also temporary traffic lights on Central Road in Worcester Park, just outside the Nando's, so expect delays around there. And in Chessington, it's queuing on Leatherhead Road between the Malden Rushett Crossroads and the theme park, and that is also due to roadworks in the area. On the Parkway and Hayes, it's heavy before Junction 3 of the M4 with a travel time of 10 minutes, and it's slow on Hampton Court Way and Thames Ditton from Scilly Isles all the way up to the Palace. On the M25 in Surrey, it's heavy anti-clockwise before Junction 12 for the M3, and on the trains, there are delays of up to 10 minutes on South Western Railway eastbound services between Weybridge and Surbiton. Anything I've missed, call me on 0208 288 1078.
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time to play you some vinyl. The A and the B are the same, so I couldn't play that game with you today. Quite pleased with this one. It happens, but I found a tune that is well known, but for some reason, and it does happen, it's not in our library. Here we go. So, long time no play. Let's have a listen to this one.

quick update on the travel M3 as you go westbound towards Camberley. Fire there, car fire. Thank you, Bert, for letting us know. I wonder if this is the same thing here. This has just come through. Yeah, it must be. Fire M3 southbound. Sounds like the same thing, doesn't it? Junction 2 to Junction 3. That's the light water. Turn off. Should leave the travel to the travel experts, really, shouldn't I?

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0: on the way, 12 minutes to now. We're in court as a serial offender is sentenced, and we'll also find out what has been given the go-ahead for Hounslow.
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0: Northwest London weather with the Ashley Centre Epsom. Great names like Marks & Spencer, Oliver Bonus and Boots. Where shopping feels good.
1: This afternoon in Southwest London, hot. Tomorrow it's going to be hotter. Right now in Croydon, 28.
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2: Serial sex attacker Simon Levy has been given a whole life order for murdering two women and raping a third last year. The 40-year-old committed his crimes while on bail for a series of assaults carried out on trains in London. Our reporter Barnaby Papadopoulos is outside court.
3: Simon Levy sentenced to a whole life tariff. That is the most serious sentence a judge in this country can pass. It means he will never be released from prison. Simon Levy is 40 years old.
2: The Prime Minister's not ruling out banning disposable barbecues as he chairs an emergency COBRA meeting on the extreme hot weather. Recent record temperatures have led to wildfires and plunged most of England and all of Wales into drought. Around 10,000 homes and businesses in East London and Essex haven't had water for 5 days. Putney's Labour MP Flair Anderson tells us she's pleased Andy Burnham is taking action.
4: The emergency will not stop when the heat goes away. We need to be much more prepared and more resilient over time. These heat waves are with us and they're going to come back again. We need to plan for flooding, more about the extreme heat and on drought as well. So there's much more action that needs to be taken. But I'm glad the COBRA meeting's happening.
2: 50 police chiefs, including Surrey's Tim DeMayor, have signed a letter to the Prime Minister calling on Andy Burnham to prevent the early release of two of the killers of PC Andrew Harper. The open letter has been coordinated by the National Police Chiefs Council. The 50 leaders are also calling for more protections for families and communities when the release arrangements of offenders change. A new data centre is to be built near Heathrow despite concerns about its water and energy usage. Hounslow Council has approved the plans for the Haslemere Heathrow estate. The applicant told a council meeting the electricity will come from outside of the borough and have no impact on its needs. Approval is subject to a stage two referral to the Mayor of London. Music streaming service Spotify is bringing in a feature to show listeners if an artist has been generated by AI. From mid-September, AI persona badges will start to appear on some artists' profiles to show they're not a real person. The platform says it wants to be more transparent after users express concerns about whether some artists were real. And stargazers are being warned not to look directly at the sun during the clearest solar eclipse in more than 25 years this evening. The Met Office has forecast clear skies for much of today and tomorrow. Major retailers have sold out of special glasses, with some travelling miles to get some. Ali Raza runs a shop in the East End and says business is booming.
5: We are too busy, darling. Today, I already sold them 6K. Our delivery coming from Spain. This is not from here. They came from Spain. And then I join at 6, 7:30. And then 9:30, we should be sold out everything.
2: The advice, if you don't have special glasses,

Hello. Are you ready, Freddie? Can I entertain you? Afternoons on Radio Jackie, brought to you with fun, laughter and good music like this. Shall we sing? This town is coming like a ghost town. Here's the specials.

On the way in 15 minutes, Radio Jackie's Time Warp. Want to send you and a friend to the New Wimbledon Theatre. Friday, 4th of September, Queen by Candlelight, the ultimate tribute to Queen. And in about 10 minutes, I've got a gem, right, from Queen. It's from 1978, a tune that made number 11. I'll play that just before Jackie's Time Warp.

0: Freddie O'Jackie. Sorry, I've just got to talk to Ed and ask the question, do I look Swiss?
1: You do look... I think you've got a little bit of a Roger Federer sort of look about you. That's
0: really?
1: Very nice of
0: really?
1: You.
0: Okay. I mean, you know what? I'll take that.
1: Yeah, so I think the eyebrows that...
0: I'll have to check out his eyebrows.
1: He's a handsome man.
0: They're a bit bushy at the moment. Handsome man, there you go. You know, I'll definitely take that one. The reason why I'm asking, do I look Swiss, is because Ed was asking me what I've been up to, and I said I was in Switzerland. And he went, are you Swiss? No. But you know what? I'm going to take that, and thank you very much. And how are you, anyway? Are you good?
1: I'm all right, thank you. Yeah, I'm well.
0: Looking forward to the start of the Prem.
1: Not really, to be honest. I'm a Liverpool fan and the pre-season's been quite disappointing.
0: Listen,
1: it's seemed like much of the same.
0: I know, yeah, but forget about pre-season. It's what happens, right?
1: Yeah,
0: what happens
1: in the season.
0: In the season itself. You've got to be happy. It's a new manager bounce.
1: Hopefully.
0: A little bit like my team. We're all optimistic at the moment. Radio Jackie Travel. Everyone I'm speaking to is, yeah, we're going to win it. We're going to win it this season.
1: Not me.
0: Anyway, let's move on. What's happening on the roads?
1: Well, the M3 southbound is blocked and there are major delays due to a van fire from Junction 2 from the M25 to Junction 3 for Lightwater. There are temporary traffic lights on New Malden High Street outside Marks and Spencer, which are causing delays in both directions, and there are also temporary traffic lights on Central Road in Worcester Park just outside the Nando's, so expect delays there. And it's also slow on Hampton Court Way in Thames Ditton from Scilly Isles all the way up to the Palace, and in Leatherhead, Kingston Road is closed for roadworks in both directions between Barnet Wood Lane and Park Rise. In Chessington, it's queuing on Leatherhead Road between the Malden Rush at Crossroads and the theme park, and that is also due to roadworks in the area. On the Park Ben Hayes, it's heavy before Junction 3 of the M4 with a travel time of 10 minutes. On the M25, it's heavy anti-clockwise before Junction 12 for the M3. And on the trains, there are delays of up to 10 minutes on South Western Railway eastbound services between Weybridge and Surbiton. Anything I've missed, call me on 0208 288 1078.
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There's a question for you on Wednesday afternoon. What are you looking for? That is U2 Classic. Now, talking of classics, I'm going to be playing a Queen classic to get us in the mood for Radio Jackie's Time Warp. This is a gem from 1978, made number 11. Got the Time Warp on the way. Night out for two at the New Wimbledon Theatre to go and see Queen by Candlelight, the ultimate tribute to Queen.

0: 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What is the mystery year?
1: This is going to be a brilliant night out for two of the new Wimbledon Theatre. Queen by Candlelight, the ultimate tribute to Queen. One night only, Friday, 4th of September, featuring a world-class cast of West End vocalists, epic live rock band. This is your chance to relive the music of Queen like never before. So here we go then with Radio Jackie's Time Warp. Let's have a few clues. And this year you had royal bereavements. Princess Margaret died in February, followed by the Queen Mother, who passed away in March. Also, you had our late Queen Elizabeth II celebrating her Golden Jubilee. And the Commonwealth Games in Manchester were on. What do you reckon the year is?
0: Call 0208 288 1078. 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

0: films we were watching this particular year: Elijah Wood, Ian McKellen in The Lord of the Rings, The Two Towers. Also, it was Minority Report. What do you reckon the year is? 0208 288 1078. Red Hot Chili Peppers now. Oh, by the way, that was Westlife. Well, you knew that anyway, didn't you? Of course you did.
1: The Time Warp on Jackie.

0: There you go, that's the Zephyr song. Westlife, World of Our Own, it's Radio Jackie's Time Warp. What is the mystery year? I have a feeling Julie knows the mystery year.
1: Radio Jackie, the Time Warp. What is the mystery year?
0: Julian Felton, how are you today? You good?
2: I'm very well, thank you. And I certainly do know the Time Warp year. It's 2002.
0: Yay, there you go. Well done to you. Queen
2: thank
0: by
2: you.
0: Camelot. You know what? This sounds really brilliant. I might have to go myself.
2: I know.
0: The ultimate tribute to Queen. Sing along to timeless classics, Bohemian Rhapsody. It's kind of magic. We are the champ. I mean, you know the tunes. I mean, I just played Bicycle Song about 10 minutes ago. How good was that?
2: I know, it's fab.
0: I got told off, by the way, from my colleagues. They were like, Eddie, shut up, stop singing. Can you believe that? Oh, man. And the good thing about this, right, on the 4th of September, Friday 4th of September, first round of drinks are on us during the interval.
2: Oh, fab, thank you so much.
0: Yay, well done. Cheers, Julie.
2: Thank you.
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0: Invercourt Bowling Club got a taster session on Saturday, 10 in the morning till 3 in the afternoon. 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

0: good is this? It's brilliant, Eddie. Sweet July, take that on Radio Jackie. Lucy's got the news at 2 o'clock. We're in court as a serial offender is sentenced. And find out what he has been given. See, I'm so excited about the to take that tune. So we're in court as a serial offender is sentenced. And find out what has been given the go-ahead for Hounslow.
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to Julie in Feltham, who won on the Time Warp. She identified the Time Warp year as 2002. Off for a night out for two at the New Wimbledon Theatre, Friday, 4th of September. Queen by Candlelight, the ultimate tribute to Queen. Next chance to win, 1:30 tomorrow. Or 1:30 on Friday. So it's two chances to win. It's Radio Jackie.

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1: Hot and sunny for today, hot and sunny for tomorrow. You kind of get the idea, don't you? Hot and sunny. UV index is high, so is the pollen count today. Currently in Chessington, we're looking at 30 degrees at the moment.
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2: Serial sex attacker Simon Levy has been given a whole life order for murdering two women and raping a third last year. The 40-year-old committed his crimes while on bail for a series of assaults carried out on trains in London. Our reporter Barnaby Papadopoulos is outside court.
3: Simon Levy sentenced to a whole life tariff. That is the most serious sentence a judge in this country can pass. It means he will never be released from prison. Simon Levy is 40 years old.
2: The Prime Minister's not ruling out banning disposable barbecues as he chairs an emergency COBRA meeting on the extreme hot weather. Recent record temperatures have led to wildfires and plunged most of England and all of Wales into drought. Around 10,000 homes and businesses in East London and Essex haven't had water for 5 days. Putney's Labour MP Flair Anderson tells us she's pleased Andy Burnham is taking action.
4: The emergency will not stop when the heat goes away. We need to be much more prepared and more resilient over time. These heat waves are with us and they're going to come back again. We need to plan for flooding, more about the extreme heat and on drought as well. So there's much more action that needs to be taken. But I'm glad the COBRA meeting's happening.
2: 50 police chiefs, including Surrey's Tim DeMayor, have signed a letter to the Prime Minister calling on Andy Burnham to prevent the early release of two of the killers of PC Andrew Harper. The open letter has been coordinated by the National Police Chiefs Council. The 50 leaders are also calling for more protections for families and communities when the release arrangements of offenders change. A new data centre is to be built near Heathrow despite concerns about its water and energy usage. Hounslow Council has approved the plans for the Hazelmere Heathrow estate. The applicant told a council meeting the electricity will come from outside of the borough and have no impact on its needs. Approval is subject to a stage two referral to the Mayor of London. Music streaming service Spotify is bringing in a feature to show listeners if an artist has been generated by AI. From mid-September, AI persona badges will start to appear on some artists' profiles to show they're not a real person. The platform says it wants to be more transparent after users express concerns about whether some artists were real. And stargazers are being warned not to look directly at the sun during the clearest solar eclipse in more than 25 years this evening. The Met Office has forecast clear skies for much of today and tomorrow. Major retailers have sold out of special glasses, with some travelling miles to get some. Ali Raza runs a shop in the East End and says business is booming.
5: We are too busy, darling. Today, I already sold them 6K. Our delivery coming from Spain. This is not from here. They came from Spain. And then I join in 6, 7:30. And then 9:30, we should be sold out everything.
2: The advice, if you don't have special glasses, is not to look at the sun even for a few seconds. That's the latest.

What do you think? Latest offering from Adam Lambert, Under the Rhythm. I remember seeing Adam Lambert a few years ago at the O2 in London. Central London, you know, that Greenwich concert place. He was with Queen. It was brilliant. And he came on stage, he said, I am not Freddie Mercury, I'm not even going to pretend to be Freddie Mercury, I won't imitate him, but I'm just going to sing his songs. And for 3 hours, it was just awesome. Afternoon delight. My name's Eddie Castle, your afternoon delight. You'll find me here Monday through to Friday, 1 till 4, playing brilliant music like this from the Style Council.

thousands have rushed to buy viewing glasses as we get to see solar eclipse later on at about 6 p.m.-ish, I think, UK time. Question for you. If you've bought your glasses, how much were they? Because I bet you there are some people out there cashing in on the fact that people want to, you know, get these special glasses. And...

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Yes. Come on, be honest now. Were you fooled into buying some? How much? 5 quid, 10 quid, 15 quid, 20 quid, 25 quid?

worry about the glasses tonight. I'm going to probably watch it on YouTube. Bound to be streaming somewhere, this solar eclipse. And if you are going to look at it, crazy kids, be warned, do not look directly because you don't want to ruin your eyesight.

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1: All traffic is being temporarily held on the M25 anti-clockwise between Junction 11 for St Peter's Way and Junction 13 for Staines due to a broken down lorry. There are also major delays on the M3 southbound due to an earlier van fire from Junction 2 for the M25 to Junction 3 for Lightwater. There are temporary traffic lights on New Malden High Street outside Marks and Spencers which are causing delays in both directions. There are also temporary traffic lights on Central Road in Worcester Park just outside the Nando's, so expect delays there. And it's slow on Hampton Court Way in Thames Ditton from Silly Isles all the way up to the Palace, and in Leatherhead, Kingston Road is closed for roadworks in both directions between Barnet Wood Lane and Park Rise. On the Parkway in Hayes, it's heavy before Junction 3 of the M4 with a travel time of 10 minutes, and on the trains, there are severe delays on the Elizabeth line between London Paddington and Heathrow Terminal 4 and between London Paddington and Reading due to problems with the signals at Southall. Anything I've missed, call me on 0208 288 1078.
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0: remember this, kid. Don't look back in anger. Oasis, Voice the Beehive before that, Don't Call Me Baby. Sound of South West London's Radio Jackie, your afternoon delight. My name's Eddie Castle. Hello. All right, here we go. Let's cue Only Fools and Horses theme tune. And the reason why I'm going to play this. We're talking about the solar eclipse glasses. Hello to Derek in Epsom. Now, I'm not sure whether that's his real name. Anyway, Derek, Del Boy in Epsom, bought a box of 120 glasses 2 weeks ago. Worked out about £2.90 each, sold them for a tenner each. Hey, well done you, my good friend.
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Wednesday afternoon. My name's Eddie. Asking you the question, how are you today? I hope you're well. If you happen to be on the M25 clockwise at Junction 12, you know exactly what's happened. All traffic being temporarily held because of an accident there. M25 clockwise just at Junction 12, M3. Hopefully, fingers crossed, you'll be on the move soon.

0: 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Lucy's got the news at 3 o'clock. We're in court as a serial offender is sentenced. And find out what has been given the go-ahead for Hounslow.
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Salutes Jenny. He's saying, thank you, Eddie, for playing Madness, Our House. Saw them in Brighton last month. They were just brilliant. You know what? I forgot all about that. I knew there was something I was meant to do. Oh, man. Was it Friday? It's 24th of July, wasn't it? Oh, next time round. I remember seeing Madness a few years ago, actually. One of the race courses around, was it Epsom? I think it was Epsom.

0: South West London weather with the Ashley Centre Epsom. Great names like Waitrose, Rituals and Next. Where shopping feels good.
1: Remaining hot and sunny today. UV index is high, so is the pollen count. Hampton at the moment, 31 degrees.
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2: Serial sex attacker Simon Levy has been given a whole life order for murdering two women and raping a third last year. The 40-year-old committed his crimes while on bail for a series of assaults carried out on trains in London. Our reporter Barnaby Papadopoulos is outside court.
3: Simon Levy sentenced to a whole life tariff. That is the most serious sentence a judge in this country can pass. It means he will never be released from prison. Simon Levy is 40 years old.
2: The Prime Minister's not ruling out banning disposable barbecues as he chairs an emergency COBRA meeting on the extreme hot weather. Recent record temperatures have led to wildfires and plunged most of England and all of Wales into drought. Around 10,000 homes and businesses in East London and Essex haven't had water for 5 days. Putney's Labour MP Flair Anderson tells us she's pleased Andy Burnham is taking action.
4: The emergency will not stop when the heat goes away. We need to be much more prepared and more resilient over time. These heat waves are with us and they're going to come back again. We need to plan for flooding, more about the extreme heat and on drought as well. So there's much more action that needs to be taken. But I'm glad the COBRA meeting's happening.
2: 50 police chiefs, including Surrey's Tim DeMayor, have signed a letter to the Prime Minister calling on Andy Burnham to prevent the early release of two of the killers of PC Andrew Harper. The open letter has been coordinated by the National Police Chiefs Council. The 50 leaders are also calling for more protections for families and communities when the release arrangements of offenders change. A new data centre is to be built near Heathrow despite concerns about its water and energy usage. Hounslow Council has approved the plans for the Hazelmere Heathrow estate. The applicant told a council meeting the electricity will come from outside of the borough and have no impact on its needs. Approval is subject to a stage two referral to the Mayor of London. Music streaming service Spotify is bringing in a feature to show listeners if an artist has been generated by AI. From mid-September, AI persona badges will start to appear on some artists' profiles to show they're not a real person. The platform says it wants to be more transparent after users expressed concerns about whether some artists were real. And stargazers are being warned not to look directly at the sun during the clearest solar eclipse in more than 25 years this evening. The Met Office has forecast clear skies for much of today and tomorrow. Major retailers have sold out of special glasses, with some travelling miles to get some. Ali Raza runs a shop in the East End and says business is booming.
5: We are too busy, darling. Today, I already sold them 6K. Our delivery coming from Spain. This is not from here. They came from Spain. And then I join in 6, 7:30. And then 9:30, we should be sold out everything.
2: The advice, if you don't have special glasses, is not to look at the sun even for a few seconds. That's the latest. I'm Lucy Mayer.
0: Croydon, Leatherhead and Ashford. This is the sound of Southwest London.

Extra Afternoon Delight. My name is Eddie Castle. Dave Edmonds and the latest offering from Snow Patrol and Kylie, These Alarms. Should we play Gloria Estefan, Miami Sound Machine? Who remembers this?

afternoon pick me up. I think you're gonna like it. 1980 tune from Kool & the Gang, Celebration. First tune is from 1965. I'll read out a lyric in about 5 minutes. You've got to guess what it is. It's Radio Jackie.

Are you ready? Are you Eddie? And all of the night. Shall we? Afternoon, pick me up lyric. So you've got to identify the first

0: tune on the afternoon pick-me-up. And the lyric goes something like this. When I was younger, so much younger than today, I never needed anybody's. Thing you know. 0208 288 1078. Email studioradiojackie.com. WhatsApp me on 07906 622 061. When I was younger, so much younger than today, I never I can't even say it. I never needed anybody's. Any idea, Ed?
1: I even know this one. So.
0: You know it, yeah?
1: Yeah.
0: Go on, write it down. Oh, yeah. Oh, well, no.
1: I need some assistance.
0: Okay, there you go. There's a pen. There you go, pen and paper. Ed's going to write it down.
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0: He's got it, hey? I think that's the first one, isn't it?
1: Definitely. Oh, there are long delays on the M25 clockwise due to an earlier accident at Junction 12 for the M3, with queues stretching back to Junction 10 for the Wisley Interchange. There are temporary traffic lights on New Malden High Street outside Marks and Spencer, which are causing delays in both directions. There are also temporary traffic lights on Central Road in Worcester Park, just outside the Nando's, so expect delays there. And it's slow on Hampton Court Road from Kempton Park all the way up to the Palace with a travel time of 15 minutes. And in Leatherhead, Kingston Road is closed for roadworks in both directions between Barnet Wood Lane and Park Rise. On the parkway in Hayes, it's heavy before Junction 3 of the M4 with a travel time of 10 minutes. And on the trains, there are severe delays on the Elizabeth line between London Paddington and Heathrow Terminal 4 and between London Paddington and Reading due to problems with the signals at Southall. Anything I missed, call me on 0208 288 1078.
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1: All I know and all I am is you.
0: It's your afternoon pick me up. Are you ready? Yes, we are ready.
1: Yeah, all I know and all I am is you.
0: Second song is going to be called The Gang Celebration. Hello to Adrian in Chertsey saying, oh, I know what it is. Eric Carmen All By Myself. No, it's not. The lyric goes something like this. When I was younger, so much younger than today, I never needed anybody's. Mark in New Addington knows what it is. John in Epsom, Heidi, afternoon to you. Tyler in Fulham, Greg, Amanda and Eric in Uxbridge. It is The Beatles. Help.

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0: 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Find out how Croydon Council is planning on tackling persistent shoplifting. And where will you be hoping to catch a glimpse of this evening's historic partial solar eclipse?
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To let you know, all traffic being temporarily held due to an accident on the M25 clockwise at junction 14. That's Airport Way Heathrow. Keep an eye on that one. Jackie Drive on the way with Mick Brown. 20 past four. You'll have the first travel update with Robert Hughes. No, not with Robert Hughes. Hang on a minute. Hang on. Who's doing the travel update? Oh, it's Izzy. Izzy. Because Robert Hughes will be on after Mick Brown at 7 o'clock. That's it. Get it right, Eddie.

0: How did I do this afternoon? Was it all right? Oh, please say yes, it was all right. Please say that you come back for more tomorrow afternoon from 1 o'clock. My name's Eddie Castle. Don't forget, 1:30, more chances to win. A night out for two of the New Wimbledon Theatre, Queen by Candlelight, the ultimate tribute to Queen. I want to send you to the New Wimbledon Theatre, Friday, 4th of September.
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0: Enjoy the rest of your day. Until tomorrow, you take it easy. Lots of love.

Enjoy the solar eclipse tonight or later on this evening. Yeah, 6 o'clock this evening. Not tonight, this evening. Don't look directly though, make sure.

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1: South West London weather and the Ashley Centre Epsom. 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Where shopping feels good.
0: Hot and sunny today, hot and sunny tomorrow, hot and sunny for the rest of the week. Currently in Leyland, we're looking at 33 degrees.
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2: Hundreds of people are joining queues across the country trying to get their hands on special glasses to watch this evening's partial solar eclipse. Lots of places have sold out, but in East London, crowds are hopeful.
3: 40, 50 minutes, I'm still slightly optimistic because the queue is moving, 1 meter per minute, I think.
4: I'm quite excited for it, you know. From what I've heard, it's going to be quite a long time since we next have something like this, so once in a lifetime.
2: More than 90% of the sun will be obscured by the moon, peaking just after 7 o'clock, though coverage depends on where in the UK you are. Looking directly at it, even for a few seconds without the required glasses, is bad for your eyes. A serial sex attacker who murdered two women and raped a third in London last year, after being free to kill while on bail, has been jailed for the rest of his life. 40-year-old Simon Levy's crime spree spans 7 years. The Met, British Transport Police and the Crown Prosecution Service have all admitted to serious failings. But Britain's top officer, Commissioner Sir Mark Rowley, says they're not entirely to blame.
5: He had been caught, he had been charged with offences. He was repeatedly by the police put before the courts seeking remanding in custody. The police were saying this guy's too dangerous to be on the streets. And between CPS and the courts, they kept bailing him.
2: The Prime Minister has chaired an emergency COBRA meeting on the extreme hot weather. Recent record temperatures have led to wildfires and plunged most of England and Wales into drought. Dr. Bill Oldfield is Chief Medical Officer at Kingston Hospital. He says there are ways we can protect ourselves during the extreme heat, with 38 degrees expected in some places tomorrow.
6: Calling 111 for some advice. They're open 24 hours a day. You've got your local pharmacy who are very expert and are often open into the evenings and can offer a very private consultation in a secure room. If you've got a chronic illness, contact your general practitioner because they know you better than anybody else.
2: The University of Cambridge says it will fully investigate how a lecturer at the centre of a plagiarism row was appointed by its education faculty. Jason Arday, who's originally from Clapham, became the university's youngest black professor in 2023. He quit last week following a series of reports alleging he copied his PhD thesis and other research, which he denies. Its vice chancellor's called the case an aberration. And the Unite Union has reselected Sharon Graham as its General Secretary. She won more than 68,000 votes compared with just over 31,000 for the only other candidate. She's promised members their trust in her will be fully repaid as the union focuses on delivering for workers. And The Office stars from both the UK and US versions have been offering support to actress Lucy Davis after she's announced she has incurable breast cancer. She played Dawn in the BBC sitcom. Ricky Gervais has shared a heart emoji on her Instagram post. That's the latest. I'm Lucy Mayer.
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0: Culture Club. Happy birthday, Roy. I'm sure he'll be celebrating later on. Now, we all know what's going to happen tonight, don't we? Don't we, Lucy, know what's going to happen tonight?
1: We sure do.
0: What's happening tonight?
1: It's a solar eclipse.
0: Yeah.
1: A partial solar eclipse.
0: Now, I've got my solo eclipse box here. What song would you like me to play?
1: You need to play me one from the last one that I really remember when everybody was really talking about it. And I was in school, and it was 1999.
0: What was it?
1: It was Len.
0: Len!

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Well, I've got my, as I said, I've got the Eclipse box here. That's the first one, Len, Steal My Sunshine, get it? So keep an ear out, and if you hear me play a song from my Eclipse box, ring me up and say, hey, me.

of the ultimate songs here that's going to sound so good if you are looking out at the weather or in the car in this wonderful weather. So summery, Blackbirds, Jackie Jive.

0: Ali, isn't it? One of the wonderful original big songs from the Blackbirds. Right, it is Eclipse Afternoon. We're counting down.
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0: Right, now, if you are... I can't believe I saw people that on telly today queuing up to go somewhere to watch this eclipse. I'm sure you've got to
2: do... You can see it anywhere.
0: There it is up there.

0: that. That's what you look at. Anyway, what's happening on the roads?
1: Starting off in Ockham, Old Lane is partially blocked in both directions with cars backing up due to an earlier accident near Wisley. In East Sheen, it's slow on the South Circular from Roehampton Lane to Chalker's Corner. And then, as usual, stop start in Wandsworth on the A3 West Hill between Tibbetts Corner and Upper Richmond Road. Other than that, the roads are looking quite clear. Just watch out for some current roadworks around. In Leatherhead, Kingston Road is closed for roadworks in both directions between Barnet Wood Lane and Park Ride. And there are also some temporary traffic lights on New Malden High Street outside Marks & Spencer, which are causing some delays in both directions. Onto the motorways, two lanes have been closed on the M25 clockwise due to an earlier accident at Junction 14, with queues stretching back to Junction 13. On the trains, trams and tubes, trains are not stopping today on the District and Piccadilly line westbound at Barons Court due to engineering works. But that is pretty much it. So if there's anything I've missed a call at all, do didn't give me a call here on Radio Jackie on 0208 288 1078.
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0: Isley Brothers, their version of the wonderful Seals and Crofts, Summer Breeze. Be nice if there was any breeze. Fantastic evening for the eclipse tonight. Very, very warm overnight. 17.
1: The operator of the National Grid has cancelled its call to the industry to generate more power during the solar eclipse. They'd described it originally as a precautionary measure to give Britain a safety cushion between demand and supply. NESO is understood to have been preparing for the event for months. A serial sex attacker who murdered two women and raped a third in London last year after being freed to kill while on bail has been jailed for the rest of his life. 40-year-old Simon Levy's crime spree spans 7 years. The Met, British Transport Police and the Crown Prosecution Service have all admitted to serious failings. And persistent shoplifters could be electronically tagged and excluded from Croydon Town Centre. That's under new proposals being explored by Croydon Council. Authority bosses have met with Sussex Police, which was the first area in the UK to successfully pilot GPS ankle tag technology in this way. That's the latest. I'm Lucy Mayer.
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Wow, these songs are too epic, aren't they? Hello, Chris and Isha. Hello, Chaz in Ealing. They both rang out and said, hey, Mick, you're playing the song from your Eclipse box. Absolutely correct. Because when that moon gets working, the sun won't shine for a little bit. It's going to go a bit dark and eerie cold as well, apparently.

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1: Keep listening out for my Eclipse songs. Right, let's go to the roads. Everyone's trying to rush home to get there to see the big sun and the moon later. What's happening, Izzy?
2: Starting off in Ockham, Old Lane is partially blocked in both directions with cars backing up due to an earlier accident near Wisley. In East Sheen, it's slow on the South Circular from Roehampton Lane to Chalker's Corner. Travel time there is around 10 minutes. There's also the usual stop start in Wandsworth on the A3 West Hill between Tibbetts Corner and Upper Richmond Road. Also look out for some current roadworks around. In Leatherhead, Kingston Road is closed for roadworks in both directions between Barnet Wood Lane and Park Rise. There are also some temporary traffic lights on New Malden High Street outside M&S, which are causing delays in both directions. And there are some temporary traffic lights on Central Road in Worcester Park, just outside the Nando's, so do expect some delays there. Right, for the motorways, two lanes have been closed on the M25 clockwise. That's due to an earlier accident at Junction 14, and queues at the moment are stretching back all the way to Junction 13. As for the trains, tubes and trams, trains are not stopping today on the District Line or Piccadilly Line westbound at Barons Court due to engineering works. But that is everything for now. If there's anything I've missed at all, do give me a call here on Jackie on 0208 288 1078.
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to like music like that. 29th, Saturday, August, Sandown Park's BetMGM 80s race day. It's going to be a cracker. All the racing, and then the party begins. Back to the 80s. 7 minutes, so we are the official radio station for that event, by the way. 7 to 5. Now, talking of 80s music, if you love a bit of Queen, your chance to go and see Queen by Candlelight, the ultimate tribute to Queen. It's on Friday the 4th of September at the New Wimbledon Theatre, and we got some tickets for that, and a little Brucey bonus, a first round of drinks during the interval. Everyone else will queue up, you won't. You just go to the bar and your drinks will be there. Eddie Castle's your man tomorrow when he does the time warp. Want to be a winner like Judy Davis in Feltham today? You could be our winner tomorrow. Or if I were you, I'd just get booking. ATG.

Hughes will be here later on. He's just come in and he gave the game away. He's got a great line that he's going to use tonight, but I'm going to nick it. But there's nothing he can do about it. All right, so here it is. This is Radio Jackie. We got all the hits that can't be eclipsed.

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1: Gotta say, it's a nice night for it. It's going to be a one. It's been a lovely day. It's going to be a fantastic evening. It's going to be late, late sunshine, apart from when there's no sunshine in the eclipse. But it's going to be uncomfortable overnight. 17 degrees overnight. Thursday, dry. Water walls, sunshine. Hot, hot, hot. 37. 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
2: We're a short while away from the UK's clearest solar eclipse in nearly 30 years and the last one before 2090. People are still queuing to get special glasses for when 90% of the sun will be blocked out by the moon. The peak depends on where you are in the UK, and experts say it'll feel a bit chilly. Newquay bar manager Conor O'Dowd is preparing with special cocktails.
3: We've got three cocktails on tonight. So we've got a local whiskey liqueur we're using for one of them called Tinners. And then we're just mixing up other cocktails that we actually do. So it's one like an espresso martini, one long one, a bit like a sunset vibe.
2: A serial sex attacker who murdered two women and raped a third in London last year, after being free to kill while on bail, has been jailed for the rest of his life. 40-year-old Simon Levy's crime spree spans 7 years. The Met, British Transport Police and the Crown Prosecution Service have all admitted to serious failings. But Britain's top officer, Commissioner Sir Mark Rowley, says they're not entirely to blame.
4: He had been caught, he had been charged with offences. He was repeatedly by the police put before the courts seeking remanding in custody. The police were saying this guy's too dangerous to be on the streets, and between CPS and the courts, they kept bailing him.
2: The Prime Minister has chaired an emergency COBRA meeting on the extreme hot weather. Recent record temperatures have led to wildfires and plunged most of England and Wales into drought. Dr. Bill Oldfield is Chief Medical Officer at Kingston Hospital. He says there are ways we can protect ourselves during the extreme heat, with 38 degrees expected in some places tomorrow.
5: Calling 111 for some advice. They're open 24 hours a day. You've got your local pharmacy who are very expert and are often open into the evenings and can offer a very private consultation in a secure room. If you've got a chronic illness, contact your general practitioner because they know you better than anybody else.
2: The University of Cambridge says it will fully investigate how a lecturer at the centre of a plagiarism row was appointed by its education faculty. Jason Arday, who's originally from Clapham, became the university's youngest black professor in 2023. He quit last week following a series of reports alleging he copied his PhD thesis and other research, which he denies. Its vice chancellor's called the case an aberration. And the Unite Union has reselected Sharon Graham as its General Secretary. She won more than 68,000 votes compared with just over 31,000 for the only other candidate. She's promised members their trust in her will be fully repaid as the union focuses on delivering for workers. And the Office stars from both the UK and US versions have been offering support to actress Lucy Davis after she's announced she has incurable breast cancer. She played Dawn in the BBC sitcom. Ricky Gervais has shared a heart emoji on her Instagram post. That's the latest. I'm Lucy Mayer.
0: It's Jackie Drive with the BetMGM 80s Day at Sandown Park. 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

kick in. I can't trick you. Andy in Taplow. Where's Taplow? Too easy, Mr. Brown, pet song for the eclipse. Suki in Carshalton, Jason in Mortlake, and Chloe in Streatham all rang up and said, Mick, you're playing a song.

Peter Groover from Vancouver. Brian Adams, 5:15, Jackie Jive. Now, you know I'm a big football fan, right? I'm a very, very big football fan. What I can't understand tonight is that ITV are showing Man U Leeds, which is a friendly football match, and because of that, there is no Coronation Street, which I can imagine is going to upset lots of people. Why the hell haven't they put it on ITV 2 or

0: from the classic box, Jimi Hendrix. Well, 18 minutes past five. If you are trying to dash home to get your best seat in the garden for the eclipse, we'll have an update on the roads very, very soon.
1: Heading for home, it's Jackie Drive.

0: See, I reckon a song like that would win us the Eurovision Song Contest. It's really good, isn't it? Disco Bambino. I know Nile Rodgers is part of it, but I'm sure we could pay him a few quid. And Sophie Ellis-Bextor. It's called Dancing Without You. Less than 2 hours for the solar eclipse. Is it you looking forward to the solar eclipse?
1: Well, I'll be driving, so I'm wondering whether I have to put my headlights.
0: Yeah, you will. You might have to pull over. Pull over quick.
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0: What's happening on the roads then?
1: Well, in Ockham, one old lane is partially blocked in both directions with cars still backing up, and that's all due to an earlier accident near Wisley earlier on. In East Sheen, it's slow on the South Circular from Roehampton Lane to Chalker's Corner, and then there's the usual stop-start in Wandsworth on the A3 West Hill between Tibbetts Corner and Upper Richmond Road. It's looking pretty clear. Other than that, just watch out for some roadworks around. In Leatherhead, Kingston Road is closed in both directions between Barnet Wood Lane and Park Rise. There are also some temporary traffic lights in New Malden on the High Street outside M&S, which is causing some delays in both directions. There are also some temporary lights on Central Road in Worcester Park, just outside the Nando, so do expect some delays there. As for the motorways, there is queuing on the M25 clockwise. That's between Junction 14 and Junction 13 due to an accident earlier at Junction 14. Now, the trains, tubes and trams are looking pretty clear, other than trains are not stopping today on the District or Piccadilly line westbound at Barons Court due to engineering works. That is everything for now, but if I've missed anything at all, do give me a call here on Jackie on 0208 288 1078.
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0: fabulous day, a fantastic evening. Lots and lots of sunshine, apart from when there's no sunshine. The eclipse is coming. It's going to be very warm overnight as well. 17. Tomorrow, though, 37 degrees.
1: Millions of people across the UK and parts of Europe are preparing for the most significant solar eclipse since 1999. More than 90% of the sun will be covered by the moon at around 6:20. Many are still queuing to get special glasses to watch it without damaging their eyes. These people in Bristol are excited.
2: I'm excited about it because it doesn't really happen that often and I haven't really seen one before.
3: We were down at Breen Sands with my parents and I just remember like looking over the lake and it was just amazing.
4: Our phone's been running practically off the hook, asking us for information about the eclipse.
1: A judge says a serial sex offender will die in prison after being found guilty of murdering two women and raping a third. 40-year-old Simon Levy carried out the attacks when he was on bail, which the Met Police says is a failure of the whole system. And over 1,000 wildfires have been recorded across England and Wales this year so far. It comes as the Prime Minister considers banning disposable barbecues. That's the latest. I'm Lucy Mayer.
5: 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Oh, yeah! Radio Jackie.

election tomorrow, isn't it? Nigel Farage against Binface. It's gone under the radar. I wonder why has it gone under the radar? I suppose because of the eclipse, I suppose. It's eclipsed, that story.

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1: Summer Sunday by the Thames. The Sunday sessions continue. Weather going to be great again this week. They've had a fabulous time, haven't they? 2 hours of outdoor music, Cambry Gardens Bandstand, Kingston, Sunday afternoon, 3 till 5. This week, the Ember Big Band, and they are good.
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you quick off the mark. Another song for my Eclipse box. Delta Goodrum, Leslie and Chain, Lisa in New Malden, Tony in Leatherhead, straight on the phone. Hey, Mick, you're playing a song from your Eclipse box.

Motown Magic. I thought that was quite funny today when I saw the news that the Prime Minister has called a meeting of the Cobra team to talk about the heat wave and the effect that the sun is having on the country at the moment. Seems a bit weird.

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0: But if you bump into me, I'll tell you. Right, Izzy, what's happening on the roads? Has it started yet? The sun? No?
2: Nearly, an hour and a bit.
0: All right.
2: But starting off in Hook, it is heavy on the A3 northbound before Hook Rise around Hook Junction. In East Sheen, it's slow on the South Circular from Roehampton Lane to Chalker's Corner. There's also the usual stop-start in Wandsworth on the A3 West Hill between Tibbetts Corner and Upper Richmond Road. Also look out for some roadworks in the area. In Leatherhead, Kingston Road is closed in both directions between Barnet Wood Lane and Park Rise. There are also some temporary traffic lights in New Malden High Street outside M&S, which is causing some delays in both directions. And there are some temporary traffic lights on Central Road in Worcester Park, just outside of Nando's, so do expect delays there. As for the motorways, two lanes have been closed on the M25 clockwise due to an earlier accident at Junction 14. Queues are stretching back to Junction 13. It's also stop-start on the M25 anti-clockwise before Junction 12 for the M3. As for the trains, tubes and trams, on southwestern services are at a stand between Hounslow and Barnes Bridge. That's due to problems with the signals. And trains are not stopping today on the District or Piccadilly line westbound at Barons Court due to engineering works. That's everything for now, but if I've missed anything at all, do give me a call here on Jackie on 0208 288 1078.
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0: 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And where will you be hoping to catch a glimpse of this evening's historic partial solar eclipse?
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0: Scotland's the first place that, it starts. I don't mean the shot down toe of Broadway.
1: South West London weather and the Ashley Centre Epsom. Back to school with uniforms, bags, shoes and stationery all under one roof. Where shopping feels good.
0: Well, it's been a lovely day. It's going to be a fantastic evening. Perfect for sitting outside and watching it get dark for about 10 minutes. 17 degrees overnight, but sun sets eventually after the eclipse and all that stuff at 8:29 Thursday. Dry, wall-to-wall sunshine, hot, hot, hot, 37 degrees.
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2: We're a short while away from the UK's clearest solar eclipse in nearly 30 years and the last one before 2090. People are still queuing to get special glasses for when 90% of the sun will be blocked out by the moon. The peak depends on where you are in the UK, and experts say it'll feel a bit chilly. Newquay bar manager Conor O'Dowd is preparing with special cocktails.
3: We've got 3 cocktails on tonight, so we've got a local whiskey liqueur we're using for one of them called Tuners, and then...

0: we're just mixing up other cocktails that we actually do. So it's one like an espresso martini, one long one, a bit like a sunset vibe.
1: A serial sex attacker who murdered two women and raped a third in London last year, after being free to kill while on bail, has been jailed for the rest of his life. 40-year-old Simon Levy's crime spree spans 7 years. The Met, British Transport Police and the Crown Prosecution Service have all admitted to serious failings. But Britain's top officer, Commissioner Sir Mark Rowley, says they're not entirely to blame.
2: He had been caught, he had been charged with offences. He was repeatedly by the police put before the courts seeking remanding in custody. The police were saying this guy's too dangerous to be on the streets. And between CPS and the courts, they kept bailing him.
1: The Prime Minister has chaired an emergency COBRA meeting on the extreme hot weather. Recent record temperatures have led to wildfires and plunged most of England and Wales into drought. Dr. Bill Oldfield is Chief Medical Officer at Kingston Hospital. He says there are ways we can protect ourselves during the extreme heat, with 38 degrees expected in some places tomorrow.
3: Calling 111 for some advice. They're open 24 hours a day. You've got your local pharmacy who are very expert and are often open into the evenings and can offer a very private consultation in a secure room. If you've got a chronic illness, contact your general practitioner because they know you better than anybody else.
1: The University of Cambridge says it will fully investigate how a lecturer at the centre of a plagiarism row was appointed by its education faculty. Jason Arday, who's originally from Clapham, became the university's youngest black professor in 2023. He quit last week following a series of reports alleging he copied his PhD thesis and other research, which he denies. Its vice chancellor's called the case an aberration. And the Unite Union has reselected Sharon Graham as its General Secretary. She won more than 68,000 votes compared with just over 31,000 for the only other candidate. She's promised members their trust in her will be fully repaid as the union focuses on delivering for workers. And the Office stars from both the UK and US versions have been offering support to actress Lucy Davis after she's announced she has incurable breast cancer. She played Dawn in the BBC sitcom. Ricky Gervais has shared a heart emoji on her Instagram post. That's the latest. I'm Lucy Mayer.
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anyway, Paul Coyer will be here tomorrow with Nikki at breakfast. A day out for the whole family at the big military fun day in Guildford. 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Sounds like a brilliant day. If you want to be a winner, 8:15 tomorrow.

Hello to Peter, who's at a place called Castlegar. Hey, Mick, we listen to you on Monday, Wednesday, Friday while we're playing darts. We're in Canada. Can you play a Queen song for us? I'll tell you what I'll do, Pete. I'll have a look. If not, I'm sure we'll play one before the end of the day. Thanks for listening in.

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1: Right, almost 20 past six. Let's go to the roads. How are they doing, Izzy?
2: Starting off in Hook, it is still heavy on the A3 northbound before Hook Rise heading on to Hook Junction. In East Sheen, it is slow on the South Circular from Roehampton Lane to Chalker's Corner. Travel time there is around 10 minutes. It's also looking a bit stop-start in Wandsworth on the A3 West Hill between Tibbetts Corner and Upper Richmond Road. Quite a quick clear. Other than that, just watch out for some roadworks in the area. In Leatherhead, Kingston Road is closed in both directions between Barnet Wood Lane and Park Rise. There are also some temporary lights in New Malden on the High Street outside M&S, which are causing some delays in both directions there. There are also some other lights on Central Road in Worcester Park, just outside of Nando, so expect delays there as well. As for the motorways, two lanes have been closed on the M25 clockwise. That's due to an earlier accident at junction 14, and queues are stretching back to junction 13. It's also stop start on the M25 anti-clockwise before junction 12 for the M3. Travel time there is around 10 minutes. And then on the trains, tubes and trams on South Western, services are at a stand between Hounslow and Barnes Bridge due to problems with the signals, and trains are not stopping today on the District or Piccadilly line westbound at Barons Court due to engineering works. That is everything for now, but if I've missed anything, give me a call here on Jackie on 0208 288 1078.
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0: today. The partial eclipse is underway. I think we've still got a while before it reaches our way. It's a beautiful night for it as well. It's going to be, well, apart from when the sun's not out, it will be out till about 8:30. Very warm evening, very warm overnight. Again, 17 overnight. Thursday, dry, water or sunshine. Hot, hot, 37 degrees.
1: Millions of people across the UK and parts of Europe are getting a glimpse of the most significant solar eclipse since 1999, which is covering more than 90% of the sun. Many have been queuing all day just to get the special glasses to watch it. Without them, you're being told not to look at it. Stephen Price is chair of the Bristol Astronomical Society.
2: The light goes dim, silvery kind of a light, not like sunset or sunrise, quite different. The temperature drops very slightly, and also the birds, if they're singing, they stop singing. So the effect on the crowd is one really of just awe.
1: A judge says a serial sex offender will die in prison after being found guilty of murdering two women and raping a third. 40-year-old Simon Levy carried out the attacks when he was on bail, which the Met Police says is a failure of the whole system. And future Eurovision winners will not be allowed to host the competition if their country's at war. The rules have changed for next year, making them ineligible if the victorious nation is involved in armed conflict or a sensitive geopolitical situation. That's the latest. I'm Lucy Mayer.
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1: Been fast lane since 4 o'clock. Since we started, an eclipse began, and I don't know what time it's going to end. Let's get a final look at the roads, though. Izzy.
2: Starting off in East Sheen, it's slow on the South Circular from Roehampton Lane to Chalker's Corner. As usual, stop start in Wandsworth as well on the A3 West Hill between Tibbetts Corner and Upper Richmond Road. In Mitcham, Beddington Lane is closed in both directions due to a serious fire from Croydon Road to Brookmead Road. Other than that, the roads are looking quite clear. Just watch out for some current roadworks in the area. In Leatherhead, Kingston Road is closed in both directions between Barnet Wood Lane and Park Rise. And there are temporary lights on New Malden High Street outside M&S, which are causing some delays in both directions. Onto the motorways, looking all clear. Just stop start on the M25 anti-clockwise before Junction 12 for the M3. Travel time there is around 10 minutes. And finally, on the trains, tubes and trams, there is no service on the Piccadilly line between Northfields and Heathrow Terminal 4, nor between Northfields and Heathrow Terminal 5. That's due to a track fault at Northfields. And also, trains are not stopping on the District nor Piccadilly line westbound at Barons Court due to engineering works. That's everything for now, but if there's anything I've missed at all, do give me a call here on Jackie on 0208 288 1078.
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1: Thanks a lot, Izzy. In the news, going to bring you the latest as Britain sees its clearest solar eclipse since 1999, hopefully, and find out why a Chelsea restaurant's been fined £50,000.
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0: Southwest London, Jackie.

Davey. Motel Magic, isn't she lovely? Well, three happy hours will end with the start of the eclipse. Robert will be your soundtrack to the action as it unfolds in front of our not-so-very eyes, hopefully. Olivia's looking after all your travel. Rose is our news guru this evening.

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1: What an epic song to end the big drive, eh? Right, should be an exciting evening then. Fingers crossed it all goes well. I hope you, don't look up, I hope you can see some of it. It's going to be interesting to see what exactly happens because we're all standing here going, what's going to happen? No, I don't know. No idea. Anyway, it's going to be a lovely night, lovely and warm. 17 overnight, though. That's going to be muggy. Thursday, dry, hot. 37 degrees. Right, Olivia is head of travel. Robert's head of the hits. And Rose has the news.
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2: Yes, thank you for that very apt song, Mick. You may notice a brief darkness and chill as the UK's clearest solar eclipse since 1999 nears its peak. The southwest of England will be getting among the best views in the country, and the phenomenon will be visible from London. But Radio Jackie is reminding listeners, please do not look directly at the eclipse, especially if you're not equipped with those special eclipse-proof glasses. The eclipse is set to hit its peak in around 15 minutes at 7:15, when 90% of the sun will be obscured in parts of the UK. Astrophysicist Catherine Haymans has painted a picture of what the eclipse looks like.
3: The moon doesn't emit any light, it just reflects the light of the sun. So the reason why in these images the moon is totally black is because the side of the moon that's being illuminated at the moment is on the other side. So we call this a new moon. It happens sort of every month.
2: Britain's top officer has said police feel let down by the handling of the early prisoner release programme in England and Wales. It's designed to ease overcrowding in jails and has led to a row over the eligibility of two of PC Andrew Harper's killers. Met Commissioner Sir Mark Rowley has signed a letter urging the Prime Minister to do what he can to keep them behind bars.
4: I also think there's a wider question about the level of support officers feel for the difficult jobs they do today, the risk those officers are carrying, the risk their families know that they're carrying, and that is hard to carry if you don't think the world is with you.
2: More than 1,000 wildfires have been recorded in England and Wales so far this year, more than the total for the whole of 2025. Officials say one nature reserve in Cambridgeshire has burned out through an area the size of 60 football pitches, but is dynamic as it's spreading underground. It's also close to the main London to Edinburgh rail line near Peterborough. A restaurant in Chelsea has been fined £50,000 after a three-year-old suffered serious injuries on the premises. Lucy Mayer reports. Sorry, we just had an issue with Zeta there. I'll carry on. Spelthorne Gymnastics has had 8 partnerships selected to represent Great Britain on the global stage next month. The Acrobatic Gymnastics World Championships is now in their 30th year and will take place in Pesaro in Italy. This is the highest number of partnerships selected from any club in the United Kingdom for this year's event. The club recently secured 5 British Championship titles.

0: and 3 silver medals at the British Championships. And finally, the future Eurovision winners won't be allowed to host the competition if their country's involved in armed conflict or a sensitive geopolitical situation. The song's contest organisers say they've changed their rules for 2027. Spain, the Netherlands, Ireland and Slovenia were among the countries to have voiced opposition to Israel's participation in the competition because of the war in Gaza. That's the latest. I'm Rose Morelli.
1: Sutton, Mitcham and Sunbury. This is the

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Robert Hughes, keep you company here on Radio Jackie. Some fantastic hits for you, as always. Radio Jackie, the station that simply cannot be eclipsed, unlike the sun, which is about to be eclipsed by the moon, an event which will not happen again until 2019.

On our Talking of Fun Nights Out, join Eddie Castle on the Time Warp tomorrow and Friday for your chance to win a night out for two at the new Wimbledon Theatre to see Queen by Candlelight, the ultimate tribute to Queen. And it's for one night only. You can sing along to timeless classics like Bohemian Rhapsody, It's a Kind of Magic, Who Wants to Live Forever, and many, many more. Oh, and the first round of drinks, they're on us. Congratulations to David from Kingston, Andy from Wandsworth, and Julie from Feltham, our winners so far this week. Fancy joining them? Tune in to Eddie tomorrow and Friday.

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1: There's Olivia with the latest traffic and travel.
2: Starting off in Hampton Wick, it's slow on Upper Teddington Road southbound at Kingston Bridge. Over in East Sheen, it's also slow on South Circular from Roehampton Lane to Chalkers Corner. In Mitcham, Beddington Lane is closed in both directions.

0: restrictions due to a serious fire from Croydon Road to Brookmead Road onto the motorways. On the M25 clockwise, it's heavy before junction 15 for the M4. And on the trains, trams and tubes, there's no service on London Tramlink between Reeves Corner and East Croydon, and between East Croydon and Church Street due to engineering works. Trains are also not stopping on the District and Piccadilly lines westbound at Barons Court, also due to engineering works. That's the latest. Anything I've missed, do let me know on 0208 288107A.
1: 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We'll be back in half an hour.
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really fantastic old 60s movies, the black and white ones. And he's an absolute whiz with impersonations. Now, in this next Small Faces track, Lazy Sunday, he does a brilliant impression of an older lady neighbour who's got no room for ravers. He was only 21 at the time. See if you can spot it.

0: Did you spot Steve Marriott there as Mrs. Jones? Mustn't grumble, keeping the old sayings alive. Now, tonight, weather-wise, it's not due to drop below 16 degrees, so it's a sticky old night ahead of us. And tomorrow, though, it's going to shoot back up to 36 degrees. Still 29 out there in Putney. Here's Rose with a roundup of the latest news.
1: The eclipse has reached its peak in the last 15 minutes, obscuring 90% of the sun in parts of the UK. The eclipse was the clearest we've seen since 1999, and you may have noticed a slight darkness and chill. Andy Burnham has urged shops to take disposable barbecues off the shelves to try and stop more wildfires from happening. More than 1,000 have been reported this year already in England and Wales, with flames burning close to a major rail line in Cambridgeshire. Chelsea have completed the signing of fullback Pep Chavarria from Rayo Vallecano. The Spaniard moves from Stamford Bridge on a contract until 2031 in a deal thought to be worth over £16 million. And finally, Spelthorne Gymnastics has had 8 partnerships selected to represent Great Britain on the global stage next month. The Acrobatic Gymnastics World Championships, now in their 30th year, will take place in Pesaro in Italy. That's the latest. I'm Rose Morelli.
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band jumped up and down on builders' scaffolding boards to get that unique sound. But the track was banned from a lot of venues at the time because the fans used to also jump up and down to the beat. Don't know what the harm would be in that. Just goes to show health and safety was alive and well way back in 1964.

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1: 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All going on at Duke Street Church in Richmond. That's on October the 17th. If you'd like more information on that, go to okmtrust.org.uk.
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Now, if you enjoy park running, which is defined as 5 kilometres, apparently, though I guess you can run as little or as much as you want. Well, according to South West Londoner, the best places to do it are Richmond Park. They've got to be careful not to alarm the deer. Lloyd Park in Croydon, because it's got an attractive hill and woodland trails. Never been there. And finally, Battersea Park for the stunning views of the Thames, which is my regular, though I must admit I go at walking pace. I don't run it. Anyway, here's Run, Run, Run from Jojo Gunn.

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1: Olivia's back with some news on the rails and roads.
2: Starting off in Mitcham, Beddington Lane is closed in both directions due to a serious fire from Croydon Road to Brookmead Road. Over in Hayes, it's slow on the parkway southbound before the M4 Junction 3. Other than that, the roads are looking fairly quiet with just some current roadworks. In Leatherhead, Kingston Road is closed in both directions between Barnet Wood Lane and Park Rise. And in New Malden, there are temporary lights on Kingston Road in both directions at King Henry's Road, so definitely

0: They expect delays there. For once, there's nothing causing major delays on the motorways and on the trains, trams and tubes. There's no service on London Tramlink between Reeves Corner and East Croydon and between East Croydon and Church Street due to engineering works. That's the latest. Anything I've missed, do let me know on 0208 288 1078.
1: Well said, Olivia. Thanks very much. We see you in half an hour.
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0: West London weather and the Ashley Centre Epsom. 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Where shopping feels good.
1: Oh, it's a clammy old night ahead of us with temperatures not due to drop below 16 degrees, and that won't be till around 5:30 tomorrow morning. Then the sun is due to pop back out and we're set for another dry scorcher with plenty of sun and 36 degrees. Right now in Feltham, it's 29 degrees. Here's Rose with the latest news.
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2: You may have noticed a brief darkness and chill as the UK's clearest solar eclipse since 1999 had its peak in the last hour. The southwest of England got among the best views in the country, and the phenomenon was visible from London. But we hope at Radio Jackie you weren't looking directly at the eclipse, especially if you don't have your special eclipse-proof glasses. The eclipse hit its peak at around 9:15, when 90% of the sun was obscured in parts of the UK and was totally obscured in Spain and Iceland. Astrophysicist Catherine Haymans painted a picture of what the eclipse looked like.
3: The moon doesn't emit any light, it just reflects the light of the sun. So the reason why in these images the moon is totally black is because the side of the moon that's being illuminated at the moment is on the other side. So we call this a new moon. It happens sort of every month.
2: Britain's top officer has said police feel let down by the handling of the Early Prisoner Release Scheme programme in England and Wales. It was designed to ease overcrowding in jails and has led to a row over the eligibility of two of PC Andrew Harper's killers. Met Commissioner Sir Mark Rowley has signed a letter urging the Prime Minister to do what he can to keep them behind bars.
4: I also think there's a wider question about the level of support officers feel for the difficult jobs they do today, the risk those officers are carrying, the risk their families know that they're carrying, and that is hard to carry if you don't think the world is with you.
2: More than 1,000 wildfires have been recorded in England and Wales so far this year, more than the total for the whole of 2025. Officials say one at a nature reserve in Cambridgeshire has burned through an area the size of 60 football pitches, but is dynamic as it's spreading underground. It's also close to the main London to Edinburgh rail line near Peterborough. A restaurant in Chelsea has been fined £50,000 after a three-year-old suffered serious injuries on their premises. Lucy Mayer reports.
5: The child was having lunch with their family at Vardo in Duke of York Square in January 2022. Their foot became trapped in a descending or sinking window mechanism as it was being closed. The child sustained injuries which required multiple operations and now faces potential long-term complications including chronic pain and impaired mobility. In court, Vardo's owners were found guilty of breaching the Health and Safety Act. The company was fined £50,000 and ordered to pay a £2,000 victim surcharge, as well as £23,000 towards the council's prosecution costs.
2: Spelthorne Gymnastics has had eight partnerships selected to represent Great Britain on the global stage next month. The Acrobatic Gymnastics World Championships, now in their 30th year, will take place in Pesaro in Italy. This is the highest number of partnerships selected.

0: Selected from any club in the United Kingdom for this year's event. The club recently secured 5 British Championship titles and 3 silver medals at the British Championships. That's the latest. I'm Rose Morelli.
1: Richmond, Chertsey and Epsom. This is the

0: We've got You've Seen It, But Did You See It? Our weekly observational teaser. That's coming up shortly. But we got Up for Soul first.
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1: Now you've seen it, but did you see it? Our Radio Jackie weekly observational teaser on the local area, identifying a local landmark or one of its features. Now, this week, it's a little bit tricky because it's a temporary landmark, so I'm going to make it sort of multiple choice. You can have a good old guess. If you have not been travelling up the Fulham Road recently, we're travelling towards the West End, just gone past Chelsea and Westminster Hospital on the right-hand side, Savills Estate Agent just beyond on the left, and on the opposite corner, that's on the right, huge poster on the wall facing very, very attractive, celebrating 200 years of the National Gallery, and a wonderful-looking painting is reproduced on that poster. It's huge. But what is it? Is it an eagle? Is it an angel? Or is it a fish? There might be a clue in the title of this next track, but it could also be a red herring. If you fancy having a go, 0208 288 1078 or WhatsApp 07906 622 061. Or you can email studio at radiojackie.com. Have the answer for you in about 20 minutes. Do take part if you like.

Right, are you standing to attention? Join Paul Coyer and Nicky Patrick tomorrow, and Nicky Patrick and Danny Davis on Friday at around 8:15 in the morning on Jackie Breakfast, for your chance to win a day out for the whole family to a military fun day in Guildford this coming Sunday. 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Oh, and congratulations to Sally from Berrylands, who was today's winner.

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1: Olivia, what's the latest out there?
2: Starting off in Mitcham, Beddington Lane has now reopened in both directions and queues are beginning to ease following an earlier fire from Croydon Road to Brookmead Road. Elsewhere, the roads are looking fairly quiet with just a few ongoing roadworks to watch out for. In Leatherhead, Kingston Road is closed in both directions between Barnet Wood Lane and Park Rise. In New Malden, there are temporary lights on Kingston Road in both directions at King Henry's Road, as well as between St John's Road and Springfield Place, so definitely expect delays in those areas. And for once, there's nothing causing any major delays on the motorways. Moving on to the trains, trams and tubes, there's no service on London Tramlink between Reeves Corner and East Croydon, or between East Croydon and Church Street due to engineering works. On the Underground, District and Piccadilly line trains are not stopping westbound at Barons Court, also due to engineering works. That's the latest. If there's anything I've missed, let me know on 0208 288 1078.
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1: So the results of You Seen It But Did You See It, our weekly observational teaser, and this week we were travelling up the Fulham Road towards central London. We've just gone past Chelsea Westminster Hospital on the right-hand side, Savills Estate Agents on the left, directly opposite that huge big poster advertising 200 years of the National Gallery and a wonderful looking painting reproduced on the wall. Absolutely enormous. But what was it? Was it an eagle? Was it an angel? Was it a fish? Or is it an angel? Is it a fish? Is it, what was the other thing? An eagle. Now, I was a little bit mean to you because I said that the next track, which was Fly Like an Eagle, could contain a clue, but it could also be a red herring, suggesting it could be the fish, could be the angel, could be the eagle. So how did you all do? Danny from Streatham said angel. Jess from Fulham said eagle. Kieran and Sophie from Wandsworth said fish. Claire from Sunderland said angel. Sam and Sharon from Tooting said eagle. In fact, it was the angel. Now, angels apparently do fly, or they do move freely, but they don't use their wings. Anyway, thanks everybody for taking part.

Now, cheeky monkey snatched a holidaymaker Oliver Lloyd's phone when he was caught off guard relaxing on holiday in Bali recently. Luckily, the phone was discovered in the undergrowth about an hour later. But when Lloyd scrolled through his photos, he discovered the monkey had taken a perfect selfie. What a fantastic souvenir. Now, talking to monkeys monkeying around, here are some more monkeys.

0: Sleep out with Kingston Church's Action on Homelessness, collect sponsors and spend a night sleeping in the grounds of All Saints Kingston, and the money raised goes to help the work of the charity. 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

Now, if you're celebrating your birthday today, you're sharing it with Tanita Tickerham. She's 57 today, and another musical birthday, Mark Knopfler from Dire Straits. He's 77. Simon Groom, the Blue Peter presenter. Do you remember him? The Durham Cathedral Knocker's Blooper. I don't think anyone will ever forget that. He's 76 today, goodness me. And happy heavenly birthday to John Cadbury, founder of Cadbury's Chocolate. If he was still alive, he'd be 224 today.

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1: Olivia's got the latest.
2: The roads are looking fairly quiet with just a few ongoing roadworks to watch out for. In Leatherhead, Kingston Road is closed in both directions between Barnet Wood Lane and Park Rise. In New Malden, there are temporary lights on Kingston Road in both directions at King Henry's Road, so definitely expect delays there. And for once, there's nothing causing major delays on the motorways. Moving on to the trains, trams and tubes, there's no service on London Tramlink between Reeves Corner and East Croydon, or between East Croydon and Church Street due to engineering works. On the Underground, District and Piccadilly line trains are not stopping westbound at Barons Court, also due to engineering works. And if you're heading to Heathrow this evening, allow some extra time. There's severe delays on the Piccadilly line between Northfields and Heathrow Terminal 4 and between Northfields and Heathrow Terminal 5 following an earlier track fault at Northfields. That's the latest. If there's anything I've missed, let me know on 0208 288 1078.
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1: In the news at 9 o'clock, the Prime Minister has urged shops to stop selling disposable barbecues and find out how a gym in Spelthorne will be representing Great Britain this year.
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0: West London weather with the Ashley Centre Epsom. Great names like Marks & Spencer, Oliver Bonus and Boots. Where shopping feels good.
1: It's still a hottie out there and it's going to remain that way for much of the night. Still hovering around 19 degrees at around 3 a.m. Later on, and it's not predicted to fall below 16, which it should do briefly at around 5 before climbing back up to 36 degrees tomorrow, which is going to carry an amber weather warning. Right now in Croydon, though, it's still 26 degrees.
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2: The Prime Minister has urged retailers to pull disposable barbecues from shelves in an effort to prevent further wildfires.
3: We have today confirmed that the framework restricting retail sale of disposable barbecues is being extended. And now I would ask all retailers, big and small, to adhere to that framework.
2: He's chaired an emergency COBRA meeting with highs of 38 degrees Celsius forecast for tomorrow. More than 1,000 wildfires have been reported this year already in England and Wales. One is currently burning in Hampshire's New Forest, with another at a nature reserve in Cambridgeshire, while crews say that they're seeing carnage in South Wales. Near darkness has fallen on parts of the UK this evening as, for the first time since 1999, a solar eclipse left just a slither of sun on show. Spain and Iceland are among the countries that experienced totality. Within seconds in Mallorca, it went from pitch black to dawn as the moon moved across the sun. Here in the UK, depending on your location, coverage was around 90%. Crowds on a beach in Newquay expressed their excitement.
4: It's absolutely amazing. Looks a little bit like a thumbnail. It's awesome, absolutely brilliant.
5: It makes me feel really confused because this is my first time seeing this. It feels really weird because it's getting darker.
6: Yes, it is very incredible.
2: The president of the Confederation of African Football, Patrice Motsepe, has said that Gianni Infantino's future should be decided in an election. The FIFA presidential elections take place next year. Infantino's coming under pressure to resign after his botched plan to sell off a stake in the World Cup to private investors. Motsepe says that the president has been a friend to African football, however, and his future should be decided in the correct way. A restaurant in Chelsea has been fined £50,000 after a three-year-old child suffered serious injuries on their premises. Lucy Mayer reports.
7: The child was having lunch with their family at Vardo in Duke of York Square in January 2022. Their foot became trapped in a descending or sinking window mechanism as it was being closed. The child sustained injuries which required multiple operations and now faces potential long-term complications including chronic pain and impaired mobility. In court, Vardo's owners were found guilty of breaching the Health and Safety Act. The company was fined £50,000 and ordered to pay a £2,000 victim surcharge, as well as £23,000 towards the council's prosecution costs.
2: And finally, Spellthorn Gymnastics has had 8 partnerships selected to represent Great Britain on the global stage next month. The Acrobatic Gymnastics World Championships, now in their 30th year, will take place in Pesaro in Italy. This is the highest number of partnerships selected from any club in the United Kingdom for this year's event. The club recently secured 5 British Championship titles and 3 silver medals at the British Championships. That's the latest. I'm Rose Morelli.
0: Twickenham, Weybridge and Cheam. This is The 7.

Oh, my loving from In Vogue 1992. Now, it's National Vinyl Record Day today, and this next one from Elton John was definitely on vinyl originally. It's from his Lady Samantha album from 1973, which was also on 8-track. I played it recently. It's called Grey Seal.

Join Eddie Castle on the Time Walk tomorrow and Friday for your chance to win a fabulous night out for two at New Wimbledon Theatre to see Queen by Candlelight, the ultimate tribute to Queen. And it's there for one night only. To find out more about this tremendous prize, go to atgtickets.com. Congratulations to David from Kingston, Andy from Wandsworth, and Julie from Feltham, our winners so far this week. Now, if you fancy joining them, make sure you tune into Eddie Castle.

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My, I love that track. Can't believe, though, it's 20 years old this year. Now, today, 12 August, important day for landmark products and inventions. Isaac Singer patented his first Singer sewing machine back in 1851. First Model T Ford went out on the roads on this day in 1908. Henry Ford, that was the boss, he took the first one out on a hunting trip. And today, 12th of August, 45 years ago, the first IBM PC was unveiled.

Now, we've had a listener report a fire in the Feltham area. I must emphasise this is an unconfirmed report, but do be watchful if you are in that area.

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1: Now, the Walton and District Allotment and Garden Society, they are hosting a late summer show which is taking place at St Andrew's United Reformed Church, Hersham Road in Walton on Thames. That's on August the 22nd from 2 o'clock until 4.
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0: Apparently, rents in southwest London have gone up 37% in the last 5 years. Talking of rent. Now, in the news at 10 o'clock, we're going to have the latest as the Prime Minister urges shops to stop selling disposable barbecues and find out why the Brentford FC boss is predicting another successful campaign.
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4: Computer, exit.

Robert Hughes checking out for another week. Hope you enjoyed the show. Stick around for more music, Jackie, through the night. I'm going to be back with you at 7 o'clock next Wednesday evening. Till then, ta-ra. Going to leave you with Fleetwood Mac.

0: Southwest London weather and the Ashley Centre Epsom. 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
1: Well, we're going to have a hot old night ahead of us with temperatures not expected to drop below 16 degrees, and that won't be until around 5:30 tomorrow morning. Then the sun's due and we are set for another super scorcher with lots of sun and 36 degrees and an amber weather warning. Right now in Morden it's 23 degrees.
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2: The Prime Minister has urged retailers to pull disposable barbecues from shelves in an effort to prevent further wildfires.
3: We have today confirmed that the framework restricting retail sale of disposable barbecues is being extended. And now I would ask all retailers, big and small, to adhere to that framework.
2: He's chaired an emergency COBRA meeting with highs of 38 degrees Celsius forecast for tomorrow. More than 1,000 wildfires have been reported this year already in England and Wales. One is currently burning in Hampshire's New Forest and another a nature reserve in Cambridgeshire, while crews say that they're seeing carnage in South Wales. Near darkness has fallen on parts of the UK as for the first time since 1999, a solar eclipse left just a slither of the sun on show. Spain and Iceland are among the countries that experienced totality. Within seconds in Mallorca, it went from pitch black to dawn as the moon moved across the sun. Here, however, depending on your location, coverage was around 90%. Crowds on a beach in Newquay in Cornwall expressed their excitement.
4: It's absolutely amazing. Looks a little bit like a thumbnail. It's awesome, absolutely brilliant.
5: It makes me feel really confused because I've only seen... This is my first time seeing this. It feels really weird because it's getting darker.
6: Yes, it is very incredible.
2: Spelthorne Gymnastics has had 8 partnerships selected to represent Great Britain on the global stage next month. The Acrobatic Gymnastics World Championships, now in their 30th year, will take place in Pesaro in Italy. This is the highest number of partnerships selected from any club in the United Kingdom for this year's event. The club recently secured 5 British Championship titles and 3 silver medals at the British Championships. Chelsea have completed the signing of fullback Pep Chavarria from Rayo Vallecano. The Spaniard moves from Stamford Bridge on a contract until 2031 in a deal thought to be worth over £16 million. It says it's a dream to join what he's calling one of the biggest clubs in the world. And Brentford boss Keith Andrews is also predicting another successful campaign. The Irishman was written off by many when he took his first managerial job over a year ago. But he's since thrived, taking the West London club to 9th last season. He's also survived as many other managers were sacked and tells us he has new rivals.
7: It's quite exciting for the league. You've got some managers that haven't managed in the league before. I was that manager, I suppose, 12 months ago. But no, I'm not sitting here on a lofty perch thinking I've been there and done it with 1 year of management under my belt.
2: And finally, future Eurovision winners won't be allowed to host the competition if their country's involved in armed conflict or a sensitive geopolitical situation. The song's contest organisers say they've changed the rules for 2027. That's the latest. I'm Rose Morelli.
0: Carshalton, Walton and Teddington. 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

0: across southwest London and North Surrey, live from Tolworth Tower, this is 107.8 Radio Jackie.
1: Britain's top officer has said that police feel let down by the handling of the early prisoner release programme in England and Wales. It's designed to ease overcrowding in jails and has led to a row over the eligibility of two of PC Andrew Harper's killers. Met Commissioner

0: Sir Mark Rowley has signed a letter urging the Prime Minister to do what he can to keep them behind bars.
1: I also think there's a wider question about the level of support officers feel for the difficult jobs they do today, the risk those officers are carrying, the risk their families know that they're carrying, and that is hard to carry if you don't think the world is with you.
0: The Prime Minister has urged retailers to pull disposable barbecues from shelves in an effort to prevent wildfires.
2: We have today confirmed that the framework restricting retail sale of disposable barbecues is being extended. And now I would ask all retailers, big and small, to adhere to that framework.
0: He's chaired an emergency COBRA meeting with highs of 38 degrees Celsius forecast for tomorrow. More than 1,000 wildfires have been reported this year already in England and Wales. One is currently burning in Hampshire's New Forest, with another at a nature reserve in Cambridgeshire, while crews say they're seeing carnage in South Wales. A restaurant in Chelsea has been fined £50,000 after a three-year-old child suffered serious injuries on their premises. Lucy Mayer reports.
3: The child was having lunch with their family at Vardo in Duke of York Square in January 2022. Their foot became trapped in a descending or sinking window mechanism as it was being closed. The child sustained injuries which required multiple operations and now faces potential long-term complications including chronic pain and impaired mobility. In court, Vardo's owners were found guilty of breaching the Health and Safety Act. The company was fined £50,000 and ordered to pay a £2,000 victim surcharge, as well as £23,000 towards the council's prosecution costs.
0: Chelsea have completed the signing of fullback Pep Chavarria from Rayo Vallecano. The Spaniard moves from Stamford Bridge on a contract until 2031 in a deal thought to be worth over £16 million. He says it's a dream to join what he's called one of the biggest clubs in the world. Brentford boss Keith Andrews is predicting another successful campaign. The Irishman was written off by many when he took his first managerial job a year ago, but he's since thrived, taking the West London club to ninth last season. He's also survived as many other managers were sacked and tells us he now has some new rivals.
4: It's quite exciting for the league. You've got some managers that haven't managed in the league before. I was that manager, I suppose, 12 months ago. But no, I'm not sitting here on a lofty perch thinking I've been there and done it with 1 year of management under my belt.
0: That's the latest. I'm Rose Morelli.
5: Kingston, Cobham and Wallington. This is the

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1: The Prime Minister has urged retailers to pull disposable barbecues from shelves in an effort to prevent further wildfires.
2: We have today confirmed that the framework restricting retail sale of disposable barbecues is being extended. And now I would ask all retailers, big and small, to adhere to that framework.
1: He's chaired an emergency COBRA meeting with highs of 38 degrees Celsius forecast for tomorrow. More than 1,000 wildfires have been reported this year already in England and Wales. One is currently burning in Hampshire's New Forest and another a nature reserve in Cambridgeshire, while crews say that they're seeing carnage in South Wales. Near darkness has fallen on parts of the UK as, for the first time since 1999, a solar eclipse left just a slither of the sun on show. Spain and Iceland are among the countries that experienced totality. Within seconds in Mallorca, it went from pitch black to dawn as the moon moved across the sun.

0: Here, however, depending on your location, coverage was around 90%. Crowds on a beach in Newquay and Cornwall expressed their excitement.
1: It's absolutely amazing. Looks a little bit like a thumbnail. It's awesome, absolutely brilliant.
2: It makes me feel really confused because I've only seen... This is my first time seeing this. It feels really weird because it's getting darker.
3: Yes, it is very incredible.
0: Spelthorne Gymnastics has had 8 partnerships selected to represent Great Britain on the global stage next month. The Acrobatic Gymnastics World Championships, now in their 30th year, will take place in Pesaro in Italy. This is the highest number of partnerships selected from any club in the United Kingdom for this year's event. The club recently secured 5 British Championship titles and 3 silver medals at the British Championships. Chelsea have completed the signing of fullback Pep Chavarria from Rayo Vallecano. The Spaniard moves from Stamford Bridge on a contract until 2031 in a deal thought to be worth over £16 million. It says it's a dream to join what he's calling one of the biggest clubs in the world. And Brentford boss Keith Andrews is also predicting another successful campaign. The Irishman was written off by many when he took his first managerial job over a year ago. But he's since thrived, taking the West London club to 9th last season. He's also survived as many other managers were sacked and tells us he has new rivals.
4: It's quite exciting for the league. You've got some managers that haven't managed in the league before. I was that manager, I suppose, 12 months ago. But no, I'm not sitting here on a lofty perch thinking I've been there and done it with 1 year of management under my belt.
0: And finally, future Eurovision winners won't be allowed to host the competition if their country's involved in armed conflict or a sensitive geopolitical situation. The song's contest organisers say they've changed the rules for 2027. That's the latest. I'm Rose Morelli.
5: Wandsworth, Feltham and Walton. 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

0: Jackie.
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0: Late Night Jackie. 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
1: Britain's top officer has said that police feel let down by the handling of the early prisoner release programme in England and Wales. It's designed to ease overcrowding in jails and has led to a row over the eligibility of two of PC Andrew Harper's killers. Met Commissioner Sir Mark Rowley has signed a letter urging the Prime Minister to do what he can to keep them behind bars.
2: I also think there's a wider question about the level of support officers feel for the difficult jobs they do today, the risk those officers are carrying, the risk their families know that they're carrying, and that is hard to carry if you don't think the world is with you.
1: The Prime Minister has urged retailers to pull disposable barbecues from shelves in an effort to prevent wildfires.
3: We have today confirmed that the framework restricting retail sale of disposable barbecues is being extended. And now I would ask all retailers, big and small, to adhere to that framework.
1: He's chaired an emergency COBRA meeting with highs of 38 degrees Celsius forecast for tomorrow. More than 1,000 wildfires have been reported this year already in England and Wales. One is currently burning in Hampshire's New Forest, with another at a nature reserve in Cambridgeshire, while crews say they're seeing carnage in South Wales. A restaurant in Chelsea has been fined £50,000 after a three-year-old child suffered serious injuries on their premises. Lucy Mayer reports.
4: The child was having lunch with their family at Vardo in Duke of York Square in January 2022. Their foot became trapped in a descending or sinking window mechanism as it was being closed. The child sustained injuries which required multiple operations and now faces potential long-term complications, including chronic pain.